0: at somebody who's committed this act of barbarity against an innocent 78-year-old lady who wouldn't harm a fly. I just hope that the killer is caught as quickly as possible and brought to justice.
1: Henry Pollock scored a hat-trick as England thrashed Fiji 73-8 in the Rugby Union Nations Championship at Liverpool's Hill Dickinson Stadium. The home team scored 11 tries, with Fiji down to 14 after a red card. The victory ends a run of five straight test defeats. Earlier, Ireland beat Japan 36-20. And finally, a garage in Thornton Heath will stay closed for another 3 months after complaints of antisocial behaviour. Croydon Council first shut the premises in May after reports of unsafe vehicles, noise problems and repairs being carried out outside. The site in Parchmore Road will now remain shut off until at least October. The council says more action could be taken if work at the site continues. That's the latest. I'm Louis Easton.
2: Richmond, Chertsey and Epsom. 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

0: Late Night Jackie. Rains Park, we're back. Costa Coffee has reopened on Walpole Road, right where you left us. We've had a makeover, but we're still your same Costa. Ready for latte breaks with mates, takeaway Americanos, or just sitting down when you need a proper break. Same great coffee, same friendly faces, brewed just how you like it. Costa Coffee, made with heart.
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2: Abigail's Party, starring Tamsin Outhwaite and Kevin Bishop, comes to Richmond Theatre from Monday the 20th to Saturday the 25th of July. Mike Leigh's iconic comedy was acclaimed as perfection by the Daily Telegraph and full of immortally funny lines by Time Out. 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
1: Linda Noskova is the new Wimbledon women's champion. She came through an epic battle with fellow Czech Karolina Muchová to secure her first Grand Slam title. Muchová saved five match points to force a deciding set, but Noskova took it to 6-3. Noskova says the pair did their country proud.
2: All the sad tears, all the happy tears, all the sweat and blood put into this, it was all worth it, so I will definitely never forget this week, these 2 weeks.
1: Broadcaster Dermot Murnaghan has died at the age of 68. His family say he passed away peacefully on Saturday morning following a period of illness with prostate cancer. He campaigned for better screening after being diagnosed. In December 2022, Dermot told Sky viewers that Queen Elizabeth had died. Its former head of news, John Riley, says he did so calmly.
3: You've heard in his earpiece, "Break the news, Dermot," and he did it brilliantly, ahead of everyone else as it happens. And that was classic Dermot. Calm, precise, caught the mood of the country dead right, got the tone right.
1: Police are not going to release further details of the investigation into the death of Anne Widdecombe. They say they do not want to compromise their inquiries by putting out CCTV footage. Their current timeline suggests the former MP was attacked just after midday on Wednesday in her home on the edge of Dartmoor National Park. She sustained serious injuries, but her body wasn't found for nearly 24 hours. Head of Reform UK Nigel Farage was speaking after laying flowers outside of her home.
4: There are no words that I can utter to somebody who's committed this act of barbarity against an innocent 78-year-old lady who wouldn't harm a fly. I just hope that the killer is caught as quickly as possible and brought to justice.
1: England's cricketers have clinched a 56-run win over India to take over at the top of the T20 world rankings. Harry Brooks' side set a target of 258 for victory, but their opponents fell short in Southampton. Earlier, England posted 257 for three, with Joss Butler smashing 131 and an unbeaten 95 from the captain. Their partnership of 233 was a record T20 international stand in any match. It was also England's third highest total in this format. They win the series 4-0. And finally, a dog from Surrey has made a remarkable recovery after being rescued by the RSPCA when she was found seriously ill.

0: 5-year-old French bulldog Mabel was saved by Inspector Liz Wheeler after developing a life-threatening infection. She was rushed for emergency surgery and, against the odds, has pulled through. Now renamed Maple, she has been adopted by a new family after overcoming her ordeal. Maple's story is highlighting the importance of adoption. That's the latest. I'm Louis Easton.
1: Wandsworth, Feltham and Walton. This is the sound of Southwest London.

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1: Linda Noskova has beaten Karolina Mukova in the Wimbledon final. The 21-year-old won 6-2, 5-7, 6-3 in an all-Czech final to win her first ever Grand Slam. For the ninth Wimbledon in a row, there is a new women's champion. Lewis Mason reports from centre court.
2: Linda Noskova's name will be etched on the Venus Rosewater dish after winning an epic all-Czech final against Karolina Mukova. Noskova dominated the first set before Mukova saved five championships points and surge back from 5-2 down in the second to force a decider. This time Noskova wouldn't be denied as she powered through 6-3 to win her first ever major title.
1: Broadcaster Dermot Murnaghan has died at the age of 68. His family say he passed away peacefully on Saturday morning following a period of illness with prostate cancer. He campaigned for better screening after being diagnosed. In September 2022, Dermot told Sky viewers that Queen Elizabeth had died.
3: Buckingham Palace has just announced that Her Majesty Queen Elizabeth II has died. She was 96 years old. She was the longest reigning monarch in British history and the world's oldest head of state.
1: Police are not going to release further details on the investigation into the death of Anne Widdecombe. They say they do not want to compromise their inquiries by putting out CCTV footage. Their current timeline suggests the former MP was attacked just after midday on Wednesday in her home on the edge of Dartmoor National Park. She sustained serious injuries, but her body wasn't found for nearly 24 hours. Speaking earlier outside of her home after laying flowers is Nigel Farage, the Reform UK leader.
4: There are no words that I can utter to somebody who's committed this act of barbarity against an innocent 78-year-old lady who wouldn't harm a fly. I just hope that the killer is caught as quickly as possible and brought to justice.
1: Henry Pollock scored a hat-trick as England thrashed Fiji 73-8 in the Rugby Union Nations Championship at Liverpool's Hill Dickinson Stadium. The home team scored 11 tries with Fiji down to 14 after a red card. The victory ends a run of five straight test defeats. Earlier, Ireland beat Japan 36-20. And finally, a garage in Thornton Heath will stay closed for another 3 months after complaints of antisocial behaviour. Croydon Council first shut the premises in May after reports of unsafe vehicles, noise problems and repairs being carried out outside. The site in Parchmore Road will now remain shut off until at least October. The council says more action could be taken if work at the site continues. That's the latest. I'm Louis Easton.
0: Putney, Byfleet and Tooting. This is the sound of Southwest London.

0: Jackie.
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1: Linda Noskova is the new Wimbledon women's champion. She came through an epic battle with fellow Czech Karolina Muchová to secure her first Grand Slam title. Muchová saved five match points to force a deciding set, but Noskova took it to 6-3. Noskova says the pair did their country proud.
2: All the sad tears, all the happy tears, all the sweat and blood put into this, it was all worth it, so I will definitely never forget this week, these 2 weeks.
1: Broadcaster Dermot Murnaghan has died at the age of 68. His family say he passed away peacefully on Saturday morning following a period of illness with prostate cancer. He campaigned for better screening after being diagnosed. In December 2022, Dermot told Sky viewers that Queen Elizabeth had died. Its former head of news, John Riley, says he did so calmly.
3: I've heard in his earpiece, "Break the news, Dermot," and he did it brilliantly, ahead of everyone else as it happens. And that was classic Dermot. Calm, precise, caught the mood of the country dead right, got the tone right.
1: Police are not going to release further details of the investigation into the death of Anne Widdecombe. They say they do not want to compromise their inquiries by putting out CCTV footage. Their current timeline suggests the former MP was attacked just after midday on Wednesday in her home on the edge of Dartmoor National Park. She sustained serious injuries, but her body wasn't found for nearly 24 hours. Head of Reform UK Nigel Farage was speaking after laying flowers outside of her home.
4: There are no words that I can utter to somebody who's committed this act of barbarity against an innocent 78-year-old lady who wouldn't harm a fly. I just hope that the killer is caught as quickly as possible and brought to justice.
1: England's cricketers have clinched a 56-run win over India to take over at the top of the T20 world rankings. Harry Brooks' side set a target of 258 for victory, but their opponents fell short in Southampton. Earlier, England posted 257 for three, with Joss Butler smashing 131 and an unbeaten 95 from the captain. Their partnership of 233 was a record T20 international stand in any match. It was also England's third highest total in this format. They win the series 4-0. And finally, a dog from Surrey has made a remarkable recovery after being rescued by the RSPCA when she was found seriously ill. Five-year-old French bulldog Mabel was saved by Inspector Liz Wheeler after developing a life-threatening infection. She was rushed for emergency surgery and, against the odds, has pulled through. Now renamed Maple, she has been adopted by a new family after overcoming her ordeal. Maple's story is highlighting the importance of adoption. That's the latest. I'm Louis Easton.
0: Sutton, Mitcham and Sunbury. 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
1: Linda Noskova has beaten Karolina Mukova in the Wimbledon final. The 21-year-old won 6-2, 5-7, 6-3 in an all-Czech final to win her first ever Grand Slam. For the ninth Wimbledon in a row, there is a new women's champion. Lewis Mason reports from centre court.
2: Linda Noskova's name will be etched on the Venus Rosewater dish after winning an epic all-Czech final against Karolina Mukova. Noskova dominated the first set before Mukova saved five champions points and surged back from 5-2 down in the second to force a decider. This time Noskova wouldn't be denied as she powered through 6-3 to win her first ever major title.
1: Broadcaster Dermot Murnaghan has died at the age of 68. His family say he passed away peacefully on Saturday morning following a period of illness with prostate cancer. He campaigned for better screening after being diagnosed. In September 2022, Dermot told Sky viewers that Queen Elizabeth had died.
3: Buckingham Palace has just announced that Her Majesty Queen Elizabeth II has died. She was 96 years old. She was the longest reigning monarch in British history and the world's oldest head of state.
1: Police are not going to release further details on the investigation into the death of Anne Widdecombe. They say they do not want to compromise their inquiries by putting out CCTV footage. Their current timeline suggests the former MP was attacked just after midday on Wednesday in her home on the edge of Dartmoor National Park. She sustained serious injuries, but her body wasn't found for nearly 24 hours. Speaking earlier outside of her home after laying flowers is Nigel Farage, the Reform UK leader.
4: There are no words that I can utter to somebody who's committed this act of barbarity against an innocent 78-year-old lady who wouldn't harm a fly. I just hope that the killer is caught as quickly as possible and brought to justice.
1: Henry Pollock scored a hat-trick as England thrashed Fiji 73-8 in the Rugby Union Nations Championship at Liverpool's Hill Dickinson Stadium. The home team scored 11 tries with Fiji down to 14 after a red card. The victory ends a run of five straight test defeats. Earlier, Ireland beat Japan 36-20. And finally, a garage in Thornton Heath will stay closed for another 3 months after complaints of antisocial behaviour. Croydon Council first shut the premises in May after reports of unsafe vehicles, noise problems and repairs being carried out outside. The site in Parchmore Road will now remain shut off until at least October. The council says more action could be taken if work at the site continues. That's the latest. I'm Louis Easton.
0: Twickenham, Weybridge and Cheam. This is the

0: Jackie.
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1: Hey, you! Don't watch that! 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
1: Linda Noskova is the new Wimbledon women's champion. She came through an epic battle with fellow Czech Karolina Muchová to secure her first Grand Slam title. Muchová saved five match points to force a deciding set, but Noskova took it to 6-3. Noskova says the pair did their country proud.
2: All the sad tears, all the happy tears, all the sweat and blood put into this, it was all worth it, so I will definitely never forget this week, these 2 weeks.
1: Broadcaster Dermot Murnaghan has died at the age of 68. His family say he passed away peacefully on Saturday morning following a

0: a period of illness with prostate cancer. He campaigned for better screening after being diagnosed. In December 2022, Dermot told Sky viewers that Queen Elizabeth had died. Its former head of news, John Riley, says he did so calmly.
1: "I've heard in his earpiece, break the news, Dermot, and he did it brilliantly, ahead of everyone else as it happens. And that was classic Dermot. Calm, precise, caught the mood of the country dead right, got the tone right."
0: Police are not going to release further details of the investigation into the death of Anne Widdecombe. They say they do not want to compromise their inquiries by putting out CCTV footage. Their current timeline suggests the former MP was attacked just after midday on Wednesday in her home on the edge of Dartmoor National Park. She sustained serious injuries, but her body wasn't found for nearly 24 hours. Head of Reform UK, Nigel Farage, was speaking after laying flowers outside of her home.
2: "There are no words that I can utter at somebody who's committed this act of barbarity against an innocent 78-year-old lady who wouldn't harm a fly. I just hope that the killer is caught as quickly as possible and brought to justice."
0: England's cricketers have clinched a 56-run win over India to take over at the top of the T20 world rankings. Harry Brooks' side set a target of 258 for victory, but their opponents fell short in Southampton. Earlier, England posted 257 for three, with Jos Buttler smashing 131 and an unbeaten 95 from the captain. Their partnership of 233 was a record T20 international stand in any match. It was also England's third highest total in this format. They win the series 4-0. And finally, a dog from Surrey has made a remarkable recovery after being rescued by the RSPCA when she was found seriously ill. 5-year-old French bulldog Mabel was saved by Inspector Liz Wheeler after developing a life-threatening infection. She was rushed for emergency surgery and, against the odds, has pulled through. Now renamed Maple, she has been adopted by a new family after overcoming her ordeal. Maple's story is highlighting the importance of adoption. That's the latest. I'm Louis Easton.
3: Carshalton, Walton and Teddington. 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
1: England boss Thomas Tuchel admits his side were far from their best despite reaching the World Cup semi-finals. Jude Bellingham scored both goals as England came from behind to beat Norway 2-1 after extra time in Miami.
2: I'm impressed with the shift that they put in, the effort, team spirit, the belief and to overcome adversity. But I'm also a football coach and I think we can play better.
1: The victory leaves England just one win away from their first World Cup final since 1966. They'll face Argentina in the last four on Wednesday after their extra time 3-1 victory over Switzerland. A 28-year-old man's been arrested in South Yorkshire on suspicion of the murder of former MP Anne Widdecombe. Officers say the suspect is a white British national who's now in custody. The former Conservative minister was found dead at her home in Dartmoor on Thursday morning, nearly 24 hours after they believe she died. Sarah runs the shop where she used to buy her newspaper.
3: She was very polite, very nice. Quite a strong lady, shocked. Yeah. And very sad, you know, she was a very lively lady. It's a terrible thing to happen.
1: Missile alert sirens have

0: been heard in Bahrain, UAE and Qatar. It comes after the US launched a fresh wave of strikes on Iran after claiming Tehran struck a ship passing through the Strait of Hormuz. Central Command says a civilian crew member's missing and the vessel's been abandoned after a fire on board. Iran says the key shipping route is closed until further notice. Croydon Council and Network Rail have agreed funding to open a new pedestrian route at East Croydon Station. The bridge will connect the east and west sides of the station, giving residents a direct route into the town centre. Work is expected to begin this summer, with the new entrance due to open in 2027. The project is part of a wider £40 million plan to improve links and regenerate Croydon town centre. And finally, the top two seeds face off in the Wimbledon men's final today as Yannick Sinner defends his title against French Open winner Alexander Zverev. The pair have met on every surface except grass, with Sinner 10-4 up in their head-to-head battle. The Italian says the condition of the courts will play a part in how the final plays out.
1: Less exchanges, less rhythm. This we know because of the surface, you know, being that fast, being also quite warm. It's gonna be, you know, good for big server, and he is definitely a big server.
0: That's the latest. I'm Louis Easton.
2: Croydon, Leatherhead and Ashford. 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

107.8 Radio Jackie, Sunday morning breakfast. Hello, I'm Clive West. I am sounding far more cheerful than I should do, really. Didn't get to bed till gone 1 o'clock. But boy, was it worth it. Well done, England.

David McWilliams and the Days of Pearly Spencer. Not a big hit back in the 60s. Mark Almond had a big hit with his own, number four in 1992. Just in case you're thinking, I know that song, that's why. Yeah, yeah.

107.8 is Radio Jackie's Sunday morning breakfast. 12th of July. Today is Etch-a-Sketch Day. Oh, I loved my Etch-a-Sketch. I couldn't draw anything. I could have boxes. That's about my limit, I think. And my brother would come along and shake it, and it would go.

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0: Sound of Southwest London, it's Radio Jackie. I tell you what, I've got the perfect song for a Sunday morning coming up for you very shortly. But first, we've got the headlines from Louis. And if you looked out the window and thought, oh, I don't fancy this weather, it's not very nice, is it? Well, it'll be a cloudy start, but that will clear this morning. Sunshine for the rest of the day, and it's going to feel very hot. Pollen high, daytime high 30 right now. In New Malden, we've got 18.
1: England fans can look forward to a first World Cup semi-final since 2018 thanks to a 2-1 win over Norway. They had to come from behind and needed stoppage time to get the results, with Jude Bellingham scoring both goals. A 28-year-old man's been arrested on suspicion of the murder of Anne Widdecombe. The suspect, who's a white British national, was detained in the South Yorkshire area following the former Tory MP's death earlier this week. The US says it has launched a new round of strikes against Iran after hitting around 140 military targets. Washington claims it's after Iranian forces attacked a Cyprus-flagged ship in the Strait of Hormuz. And finally, the top two seeds face off in the Wimbledon men's final today as Yannick Sinner defends his title against French Open winner Alexander Zverev. That's the latest. I'm Louis Easton.
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That is what Sunday mornings are all about. You can't go wrong with a bit of Steely Dan, can you? And Haitian divorce. It's 107.8. It's Radio Jackie. It's a Sunday morning breakfast.

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1: The Euphonics Community Choir, they're hosting a summer concert. 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And Lauren's Bake Sale for Caldwell Children's Charity will have homemade treats made with love. 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

That is new music from Chaka Khan and Snoop Dogg. And they're still saying "Sock It To Me." Wow, I was saying that in the 70s. Good luck to them. It's 107.8. 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
1: Cloudy start, which will clear this morning. Sunshine for the rest of the day. Pollen high, daytime high 30. Right now, Nisha, 19.
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2: A 28-year-old man's been arrested in South Yorkshire on suspicion of the murder of former MP Anne Widdecombe. Officers say the suspect is a white British national who's now in custody. The former Conservative minister was found dead at her home in Dartmoor on Thursday morning, nearly 24 hours after they believe she died. Sarah runs the shop where she used to buy her newspaper.
3: She was very polite, very nice. Quite a strong lady. Shocked. Yeah. And very sad, you know, she was a very lively lady. It's a terrible thing to happen.
2: US Central Command says it's launched a new round of strikes against Iran after claiming Iranian forces attacked a ship in the Strait of Hormuz. A member of the crew of the Cyprus-flagged vessel is understood to be missing. Iran says the ship was using an unapproved route and has now closed the strait. Correspondent Sally Lockwood is in Dubai.
4: What we're looking at is just how volatile the situation is in the Strait of Hormuz, but also the power struggle between Iran and the US when it comes to this memorandum of understanding.
2: The top two seeds face off in the Wimbledon men's final today as Jannik Sinner defends his title against French Open winner Alexander Zverev. The pair have met on every surface except grass, with Sinner 10-4 up in their head-to-head battle. The Italian says the condition of the court will play a part in how the final plays out.
5: Less exchanges, less rhythm. This we know because of the surface, you know, being that fast. Being also quite warm, it's going to be, you know, good for big server, and he is definitely a big server.
2: Croydon Council and Network Rail have agreed funding to open a new pedestrian route at East Croydon Station. The bridge will connect the east and west sides of the station, giving

0: residents a direct route into the town centre. Work is expected to begin this summer, with the new entrance due to open in 2027. The project is part of a wider £40 million plan to improve links and regenerate Croydon town centre.
1: Jackie Sport. Football 2026. 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
0: England fans are celebrating all across the country after reaching the World Cup semi-finals. They beat Norway 2-1 after extra time in Miami. Thomas Tuchel's side had to come from behind, with Jude Bellingham getting both goals. They'll now face Argentina after they needed extra time to beat Switzerland 3-1. That's the latest. I'm Louis Easton.
1: Kingston, Cobham and Wallington. This is the set.

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Hello, I'm Clive West. So if you missed the news, which you shouldn't have done, you may have heard, yes, of course, England qualified for the semi-finals last night, beating Norway 2-1. Yes,

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Get this. 41 years ago. Oh, bet that's Major Sunday, isn't it? It's 107.8. It's Radio Jackie with the Sugar Babes.

0: Jackie Breakfast.
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0: It's 107.8. It's Radio Jackie's Sunday morning breakfast. Louis's got the headlines. I tell you what, I've got a song coming up after the headlines. I can guarantee you have not heard it for ages. In fact, you've probably forgotten about it. But first, let's do this. Weather, a cloudy start, which will clear this morning. Yeah, that cloud will go away. Sunshine for the rest of the day, and it's going to feel very hot. Your pollen's high. Your daytime high is 30. Right now, on Brixton Hill, we've got 19.
1: Prince William has described the England team as special after they secured a place in the World Cup semi-final. Jude Bellingham scored both goals as they came from behind to beat Norway 2-1 after extra time in Miami. England next face Argentina in Atlanta on Wednesday. A 28-year-old man's been arrested in South Yorkshire on suspicion of the murder of former MP Anne Widdecombe. Her body was found at her home on Dartmoor on Thursday morning. Police believe she'd been dead for 24 hours. And finally, the top two seeds face off in the Wimbledon men's final today as Yannick Sinner defends his title against French Open winner Alexander Zverev. The Italian says the condition of the court will play a part in how the final plays out.
2: Less exchanges, less rhythm. This we know because of the surface, you know, being that fast. Being also quite warm, it's going to be, you know, good for big server, and he is definitely a big server.
1: That's the latest. I'm Louis Easton.
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1: 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This is at about 18 South Sea Road, Kingston, every Tuesday afternoon from 1 until 5. And this is a great cause and a lovely man. 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

0: 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In our news at 9, build up to the Wimbledon men's final this afternoon, and everything we know so far about the death of US Senator Lindsey Graham.
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It looks like this. Paul Anthony is here from 12, Jackie Rushton from 3, Charlie King from 6, and Jamie Munn from 9. But after the news at 9, yes, it's Maria. Maria Lapiano, you have been warned. Belt yourselves in. Have a wonderful Sunday. That's just about it for me for today. Thanks for your company. The weather will get better and it'll be warm again. We'll update you right after this from the Pet Show Boys. Ta-da!

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1: A cloudy start which will clear this morning. Sunshine for the rest of the day and feeling very hot. Daytime high of 30. Right now, Hampton Wick, 20.
0: Across Southwest London and North Surrey, live from Tolworth Tower, this is 107.8 Radio Jackie.
2: England is celebrating reaching the World Cup semi-finals. A 2-1 win against Norway in Miami was sealed in extra time as Jude Bellingham scored his second goal of the game after a mistake by the goalkeeper. Manager Thomas Tuchel praised his players' fighting spirit but wasn't happy with the performance. Bellingham doesn't agree with his coach.
3: Maybe he doesn't know what it's like to play in those kind of conditions against Erling Haaland, Odegaard, Nusa, Sorloth. We've tried to create a positive environment. We should continue that going into the final four. I can't speak highly enough for the lads.
2: England will now face Argentina in the semi-finals on Wednesday. Lionel Messi and his team beat Switzerland 3-1 after extra time. A 28-year-old man's being questioned by police on suspicion of the murder of Alan Widdicombe. The former Tory minister and later Reform UK spokesperson was found dead at her home in Dartmoor in Devon on Thursday morning. She'd suffered serious injuries. Correspondent Dan Whitehead is in nearby Exeter.
4: The centre of the crime continues to be a hub of investigation work for the forensic work. And clearly now this investigation, this murder inquiry has spread further afield. This 28-year-old British man, this white man, arrested in the South Yorkshire area yesterday.
2: The US Senator Lindsey Graham has died after a brief illness. The 71-year-old was a Republican representative for South Carolina and prominent ally of Donald Trump. The US president has described him as one of the greatest people and senators he has ever known. The two top seeds face off in the Wimbledon men's final today as Jannik Sinner defends his title against French Open winner Alexander Zverev. The pair have met on every surface except grass, with Sinner 10-4 up in their head-to-head battle. The Italian says the condition of the court will play a part in how the final plays out.
5: Less exchanges, less rhythm. This we know because of the surface, you know, being that fast, being also quite warm. It's going to be, you know, good for big server, and he is definitely a big server.
2: And finally, Croydon Council and Network Rail have agreed funding to open a new pedestrian route at East Croydon Station. The bridge will connect the east and west sides of the station, giving residents a direct route into the town centre. Work is expected to begin this summer, with the new entrance due to open in 2027. The project is part of a wider £40 million plan to improve links and regenerate Croydon town centre. That's the latest. I'm Louis Easton.

everyone, it's Marilla Piano here with you on Radio Jackie until 12 o'clock. How are you feeling this morning? Ooh, a little bit tired, a little bit hungover maybe. Oh yes, what a night.

0: So I've got Louis in the studio. Did you watch the game?
1: Yes. And I am very tired. Getting up at 6 a.m. after staying up to watch a game that didn't finish until 1 a.m.
0: I know.
1: Brutal.
0: I was DJing until 1 o'clock in... No, what was it? Till, it's usually about 11:30, mm-hmm. but at 10 o'clock they put the football on. But I'd started at 5, and I'd done the night before 6.5 hours of DJing. And then I was like, right, do I stay and watch the match here? But I was kind of on my feet. It's a restaurant, you know. Mm-hmm. I was going to go and sit on someone's table. It was packed.
1: Yeah.
0: And I thought, no. So after about 20 minutes, I watched the first 20 minutes, then I jumped in my car, put a... You know,
1: put it on the radio, yeah.
0: Managed to get home. The only goal I missed was the Norwegian goal, which I was all right with missing that.
1: Yeah.
0: And then got home, watched the rest of the match. But
1: yeah,
0: oh,
1: I'm still not sure the Norwegian goal from Andreas Schjelderup. I'm not sure he meant it because it looked like
0: really?
1: He was crossing it in, and it just ended up in the top corner. And Pickford thought it was going over, so it looked like he sort of pulled his hand away, and then he turned around and it was in the back of the net.
0: Oh,
1: like, no,
0: gutted.
1: Yeah.
0: But we got there, we did it, and also yesterday, I have to say, and I didn't hear anything about it. Was Wimbledon's women final? And I know I'm. Sad,
1: it's unfortunate scheduling, isn't it?
0: Well, yeah, there is that.
1: There was actually
0: the names, like none of the
1: Krejcikova and Noskova. Yeah, they've never won a Grand Slam either of them before until this year. Noskova winning, and I think it's 4 Czech players that have won the Wimbledon women's final in the last 5 years. No. Maybe 3 in the last 5 years. Something crazy like that, and neither of them had ever won it.
0: I feel like with the women's game or tennis, like there's just so many people that could win it. Like, it's so open.
1: It's so open. So this is the 9th straight year that there has been a new Wimbledon finalist.
0: That's crazy.
1: Yeah, and then we also had the rugby and the cricket yesterday. 2 massive wins for England against India in the cricket in the T20 to put England number 1 in the world in the T20 rankings. And then we absolutely hammered Fiji in the rugby. And you just
0: Wow, no, yeah.

0: I didn't know
1: just
0: that.
1: Destroyed them. You know, Henry Pollock scoring a second half hat trick, and then we won something like 74-11 or something ridiculous like that. I can't remember, but they hardly got a mention because everyone was waiting for the England game to start at 10 p.m.
0: Walking around my town centre and everything, and even at the restaurant as well, so many like England football shirts.
1: I know, and I saw this incredible football from Clapham Junction this morning, like early hours of this morning. You know that thing where Norwegian fans will sit and row?
0: Yeah, do the row.
1: Yeah, they did that in Clapham Junction in the middle of the road, just a bunch of lads sitting down in the middle of the road,
0: this
1: cars
0: morning,
1: beeping them.
0: At 6 a.m.
1: Some silly o'clock this morning. It was still dark outside. It wouldn't have been 6 a.m., but. It's just, you know, silly o'clock. Yeah, these drivers beeping them, get out of the road.
0: Oh,
1: and, you know, just these lads sitting in rows.
0: Oh, I love it.
1: It's amazing.

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0: So talking of football and World Cup, I don't know, actually, Louis, did you see on the socials Fly Norwegian?
1: Yes, I saw that,
0: that
1: yeah.
0: That's brilliant. So they bet British Airways that if England won, that they would change their logo to the British Airways logo. Sure enough, they have on their socials.
1: Yeah, I actually looked for that after the match.
0: Yeah, it's British Airways, and they've even got a countdown. 3, 2,
1: yeah,
0: one,
1: I saw that.
0: And then, boom, it's coming home. British Airways, well played.
1: Do you know, if Norway were playing anyone else, I'd support them, I reckon.
0: Yeah, they're great.
1: I really like their fans.
0: Their humour, their fans. And even when you go into the comments, and people have commented, and obviously Norwegian Airlines have... answered, you know, and they're always so sharp and on point.
1: I know.
0: It's so much fun.
1: Very blunt, aren't they?
0: Yeah,
1: very
0: yeah,
1: honest.
0: Brilliant. I love it.
1: I will say this, though. One reason I'm very pleased that we did get a big win against Norway is because of that grudge that that loads of people in this country still hold from a 1981 match where a Norwegian commentator listed a bunch of great British people and then ended with, Maggie Thatcher, your boys took one hell of a beating.
0: Oh my word. Well, anyway, I mean, you say that, but come on, Argentina's coming on Wednesday. I mean, they still go on about that hand of God Maradona.
1: Oh, yeah.
0: So that's going to be interesting.
1: It's, do you know what would be funny? I saw plenty of jokes about this online, but the amount of different countries that Scottish people are pledging allegiance to every time England advance into a next round. So imagine
0: think,
1: a few...
0: really? Do you think they're even going to back Argentina?
1: Well, they have a Scottish... Scottish player in their team called Alexis McAllister.
0: In the Argentinian team?
1: Yeah, he scored against Switzerland. McAllister, yeah, he plays for Liverpool.
0: No.
1: He was dreadful for us last season.
0: Well, there we go.
1: Hopefully he'll stink out the gaff against us.

0: Oh, I hadn't heard that for a long time. Right, today, weather-wise, we are looking at a cloudy morning, but it will clear, plenty of sunshine, highs of 30 degrees, sunset at 9.15.
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2: England needed extra time to progress to the semi-finals of the World Cup, securing a 2-1 win over Norway. Jude Bellingham's winning goal came after a mistake that left the Norwegian goalkeeper, Ørjan Neyland, in tears. A 28-year-old man's been arrested in the South Yorkshire area on suspicion of the murder of former MP Anne Widdecombe. Police say the suspect is a white British national. The US has carried out its third round of attacks against Iran this week, targeting several locations, including missile and drone sites. Washington claims it's after Iranian forces attacked a Cyprus-flagged ship in the Strait of Hormuz. And finally, Alexander Zverev bids to become a back-to-back Grand Slam winner when he takes on defending champion Jannik Sinner in the Wimbledon final today. The German took victory at the French Open last month to secure his first major title. That's the latest. I'm Louis Easton.
1: This is Jackie.

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1: 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St Matthew's Church Hall, Manchester Close, Ashford. 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So that's next Saturday, 2:30 till 4:30. 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

0: In the news at 10, hear from Alexander Zverev ahead of the Wimbledon final this afternoon, and hear from Thomas Tuchel after a huge win for England in Miami.
1: County Hall Kingston, a Grade 2 star listed landmark. 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

That song from 1981, Hazel O'Connor. We're going back even further, 1973, the year I was born. This is Wizard. See me, baby jive.

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1: This afternoon will be sunny with plenty of sunshine, a warm day, locally very warm, gentle to moderate northeasterly winds, highs of 30 degrees, sunset will be at 9.15.
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2: A 28-year-old man's being questioned by police on suspicion of the murder of Anne Widdecombe. The white British national was detained in the South Yorkshire area yesterday. Police believe the former Tory minister and Reform UK spokesperson was attacked at lunchtime on Wednesday. That's nearly 24 hours before her body was discovered with serious injuries. Trade Minister Sir Chris Bryant says it's shocking.
3: The events of this week are horrific and I can only feel for the family. It must be ghastly, not only what it seems has happened, but also to have to run, go through all of this in the public domain. One of the horrific parts of political life, of course.
2: Two people have been killed and four others have been wounded in a shooting at a street festival in Toronto. Police say the victims were found near to where a Latino-themed cultural celebration was taking place in the Canadian city. Officers say the scene's been secured, but no suspect or suspects have been caught. Alexander Zverev bids to become a back-to-back Grand Slam winner when he takes on defending champion Yannick Sinner in the Wimbledon final today. The German took victory at the French Open last month to secure his first major title. Zverev says that's given him a boost at the All England Club.
4: One thing for sure, once you win a major, you know how to do it and you feel like you can do it again. You have this feeling inside of you. But the second thing, I feel like I worked on my game a lot and I feel like my game has improved. Sometimes in sports, it's as simple as that.
2: Iconic dragon boat racing is back on the Thames in Kingston next weekend. The event will see crews from across the borough paddle long, narrow boats decorated with traditional Chinese dragon heads and tails. The paddlers synchronise their strokes to the beat of a drum in a race to the finish line, which raises thousands for charity. The annual event draws hundreds of spectators to Cambury Gardens.
0: Jackie Sport. Football 2026. 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Indoors and out.
2: Jude Bellingham is England's hero this morning. He scored twice to fire the team to the World Cup semi-finals as they came from behind to beat Norway 2-1 after extra time. Manager Thomas Tuchel called the performance sloppy, but also praised their fighting spirit.
5: Some crucial moments where we got lucky in the end of the first half. Yeah, a lot of things to do better, but no disconnect from me to my team. I'm with my heart and fully in love with my players and my team.
2: England will take on Argentina in Atlanta on Wednesday night for a place in the final. The holders beat 10-man Switzerland 3-1 after extra time. That's the latest. I'm Louis Easton.
0: Brentford, Carshalton and Balham. This is the sound of Southwest.

I like that. Janet Devlin there, working for the man. Right, after Bananarama, we will have connections. So pens and paper at the ready, thinking caps on, people. It's Marie LaPiana here with you on Radio Jackie.

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1: Okay, let's have a little go at connections. I've got four clues for you, and their answers will all connect in some

way, and I need you to tell me what that connection is. You might just know two of the answers. You will get the connection. Let's start. So, question number one, which is the only American state ending with the letter H? H for Harry. So, which is the only American state ending with the letter H for Harry? Oh, dear. Question two. What name is given to a memory technique where a tool can help you recall information? So, for example, Richard of York gave battle in vain for the rainbow colours. So, what name is given to a memory technique where a tool can help you recall information? For example, Richard of York gave battle in vain for the rainbow colours. So, like red, yellow, green, that sort of thing. Though that seemed way complicated than just remembering the colours. But you know what I mean. Number three. What is the second letter of the NATO phonetic alphabet? What is the second letter of the NATO phonetic alphabet? And your final clue. Complete the name of this 1980s Wimbledon champion from Australia. Pat something. So, complete the name of this 80s Wimbledon champion from Australia. Pat blank. When you know or think you know your connections, let me know. You can email studio@radiojackie.com, studio@radiojackie.com. 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Or you can call Louise. Just walked in, that means he might have it. Call 0208 288 1078.

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2: The A3 Kingston Bypass starts getting a little bit busy this morning. That's between New Malden and Tolworth at the moment. This is due to that one lane being closed for those barrier repairs. In New Malden, Kingston Road is busy westbound from South Lane West to California Road. It's very busy on the Hampton Court Road westbound, approaching the roundabout at Hampton Court Way. And we've also got congestion coming in from Kingston itself there. Putney High Street is very congested in both directions between Upper Richmond Road and Putney Bridge Road. And don't forget, if you're travelling near or around Wimbledon today, then due to the tennis championships, delays are expected due to road closures around the All England Club until late this evening. On the motorways, M25 clockwise is that's now clear. Okay, so we can ignore that one. Nice one. The M25 anti-clockwise is, however, a little bit busy on the approach to Junction 12 for the M3. M4 has delays on the Heathrow Spur Road, that's southbound before the tunnels into the terminals. And on the trains and tubes, South Western Railway, we have buses running instead of trains. That's between Staines and Reading, Woking and Aldershot. That's due to maintenance work. Okay, that's about it for the moment. If there's anything I've missed, then give me a call on 0208 288 1078.
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0: To Saturday the 25th of July. Mike Lee's iconic comedy was acclaimed as perfection by the Daily Telegraph and full of immortally funny lines by Time Out. The music is on and the cheese and pineapple sticks are ready to go. 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
1: Okay, let's have a little look at these answers. A few of you have got the answers, but you haven't got the connection. Right, let's go. So, which is the only American state ending with the letter H? It is Utah. Next up, we have what name is given to a memory technique where a tool can help you recall information? It's a mnemonic. Number three, what is the second letter of the NATO phonetic alphabet? It is Bravo. And finally, complete the name of this 80s Wimbledon champion from Australia is, of course, Pat Cash. So you have Utah, mnemonic, Bravo, Cash. The connection is Johnny. Johnny Utah, which is a character, Keanu Reeves' character in Point Break. Mnemonic, which is actually a film. Johnny Mnemonic, which is like some cyberpunk action film, which I looked it up. It's regarded as so bad it's good. Then we've got Johnny Bravo. We know who Johnny Bravo is, don't we? And Johnny Cash. Well done, too. I nearly forgot then to mention your name.

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Shall I tell you something? I had a hedgehog in my house this week. That's right. I went downstairs to the back door about 10 o'clock in the evening and a hedgehog was eating out of my cat's bowl. I had to sweep it out. It had frozen. I'll tell you more after.

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2: The A3 Kingston bypass is starting to get busy between New Malden and Tolworth. That's due to one lane being closed for those barrier repairs. In New Malden, Kingston Road, very busy westbound. That's from South Lane West to California Road. It's very busy on Hampton Court Road westbound, actually, at the moment. This is approaching the roundabout at Hampton Court Way, and we've also got some congestion coming in from Kingston. London Road and Mitcham, partially blocked in both directions. That's due to an accident at Down Road. And don't forget, if you're travelling near or around Wimbledon today, then due to the good old tennis championships, delays are expected due to road closures around the All England Club until late this evening. On the motorways now, M25 anti-clockwise, that's busy on the approach to junction 12 for the M3, and the M4 has delays on the Heathrow Spur Road, that's southbound before the tunnels into the terminals. And what have we got here? M3 southbound, actually, we've got one lane closed with queues forming. That's due to a broken down car between junction 2 for the M25 and junction 3 for Lightwater and Bagshot. Right, quick word on trains and tubes. South Western Railway, we have buses running instead of trains between Staines and Reading, Woking and Aldershot. That's due to maintenance work. Right, and that's about it for the moment. If there's anything I've missed, then give me a call here on 0208 288 1078.
1: Cracking stuff. Thank you, David. I was just telling our listeners that I had a hedgehog in my house.
2: Oh.
1: So, yeah, I went downstairs, and I live in a townhouse. I went downstairs to shut the back door. And weirdly enough, before going down, I heard my cat bowl, and I thought, well, that's weird, because the cats don't, you know, play with their bowl in the sense, don't move it or anything. Mm. So I thought, well, I did think maybe another cat has decided to come in and eat their food. But no, I go down, and there was a hedgehog, and I was like, what?
2: Absolute scenes.
1: Yeah, it was a big hedgehog as well. So then I run upstairs, because I'm like, I've got to get my phone, I've got to take a picture and send to the family.
2: TikTok.
1: So, no, I haven't actually. So I ran upstairs, got my phone. By the time we're coming back, gone. And I was like, oh, that's good, it's out. But no, it had scurried under, like, by this chair thing. So I was like, oh, how am I going to get this out? You can't pick it up, it's spiky. It wouldn't move, then it froze. So then I got a broom and I swept it.
2: Now, I thought you were going to tell me that it had done the washing up for you or something.
1: Don't be silly. I swept it out, but it literally was rigid, this little head.
2: Oh,
1: I say
2: dear.
1: Little, it was like big for a hedgehog. Anyway, it was quite fun, to be honest. I say fun, it was kind of weird, but, you know, just one
2: weird
1: of those
2: fun.
1: Moments.
2: We're
1: yeah, weird fun. I was like, I've never had a hedgehog in my house, and the cat's just sat there looking at it like, well, what do you want me to do about it?
0: Keeping you on the move in southwest London. Radio Jackie.
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0: Southwest London weather with the Ashley Centre Epsom. Great names like Marks & Spencer, Oliver Bonus and Boots, where shopping feels good.
1: This afternoon will be sunny with plenty of sunshine. Right now in Tooting, it's 22 degrees. Sunset will be at 9.15.
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2: England once again had Jude Bellingham to thank as they reached the World Cup semi-finals. He scored twice as the team came from behind to beat Norway 2-1 in extra time. He scored twice as Argentina now stand in the way of a place in the final with the team's meeting on Wednesday. Captain Harry Kane says the hard work starts now against the reigning champions.
3: Ultimately, you know, these games are going to be even tougher than what we've had so far, so we're going to have to show everything we've shown so far and more. If we want to get into that final and hopefully win the trophy.
2: Detectives investigating the murder of Anne Widdecombe have arrested a 28-year-old man in South Yorkshire. The former Tory MP was found dead at her home in Devon last Thursday morning. She'd suffered serious injuries and it's believed she'd been dead for at least 24 hours. The Telegraph's senior political commentator Annabel Denham says Ms. Widdecombe had a wide appeal.
4: She had that authenticity that many people in modern politics seem to lack, and that's why she was able to connect with the public, not just through politics, of course, but in those appearances on reality television, on Strictly Come Dancing.
2: Iran's top negotiators warning the US will pay the price if it doesn't stick to the signed agreement between the two countries. Washington's launched a fresh wave of strikes after claiming Tehran attacked a ship passing through the Strait of Hormuz. Iranian officials are now saying they've taken control of the major shipping route with power. Trade Minister Chris Bryant's calling for calm.
5: A lot of people around the world will be anxious about their own economic security because of the situation in the Gulf. And we want everybody to de-escalate. Of course, it's crazy that Iran is still attacking others. And we want everybody to get round the table and negotiate a solution.
2: Alexander Zverev bids to become a back-to-back Grand Slam winner when he takes on defending champion Yannick Sinner in the Wimbledon final today. The German took victory at the French Open last month to secure his first major title. Zverev says that's given him a boost at the All England club.
6: One thing for sure, once you win a major, you know how to do it and you feel like you can do it again. You have this feeling inside of you. But the second thing, I feel like I worked on my game a lot and I feel like my game has improved. Sometimes in sports, it's as simple as that.
2: Play begins at 4 o'clock on Centre Court. And finally, iconic dragon boat racing is back on the Thames in Kingston next weekend. The event will see crews from across the borough paddle long, narrow boats decorated with traditional Chinese dragon heads and tails. Paddlers synchronise their strokes to the beat of a drum in a race to the finish line, which raises thousands for charity. The annual event draws hundreds of spectators to Cambury Gardens. That's the latest. I'm Louis Easton.
0: Richmond, Chertsey and Epsom. This is The Sound.

Okay, guys, straight after Elton John, Kiki D, first two clues for who, what, where, and when. Again, pens and paper at the ready. Let's go. Woo!

Okay, your first two clues then for who, what, where, when need you to guess the artist. So, who? Well, this artist is regarded as one of the greatest songwriters of his generation and first found worldwide fame as one half of a legendary folk rock duo. So this artist is regarded as one of the greatest songwriters of his generation and first found worldwide fame as one half of a legendary folk rock duo. Okay. Number two, what? Well, his work has earned multiple Grammy Awards, including recognition for one of the most celebrated albums of the 80s. So his work has earned multiple Grammy Awards, including recognition for one of the most celebrated albums of the 80s. I wonder if you'll get it with just those two clues. A little vague, maybe. You've got two songs, and then I will have Where and When.

OK, I've got the next two clues. The next two clues for who, what, where, when. And we've got where and when. Where? Well, born in Newark, New Jersey, 1941. So born in Newark, New Jersey, 1941. When? Well, in 2007, he received one of America's highest honours when he was awarded the Library of Congress Gershwin Prize for Popular Songs. So in 2007, he received one of America's highest honours when he was awarded

awarded the Library of Congress Gershwin Prize for Popular Song. Who do you think it is? You can email studio@radiojackie.com, studio@radiojackie.com, WhatsApp 07906 622 061, or call 0208 288 1078.

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2: The A3 Kingston bypass is getting quite busy now between New Malden and Tolworth. That's due to that one lane being closed for these barrier repairs. In New Malden, Kingston Road, very busy westbound. That's from South Lane West to California Road. In Kingston, it's busy on the approach to Kingston Bridge from both Hampton Court Road and also Upper Teddington Road and High Street. And we have the usual congestion on Hampton Court Way northbound from Scilly Isles right up to Hampton Court. And London Road and Mitcham has still got that road partially blocked in both directions due to an accident at Down Road. We're going to keep you updated on that one.

0: And don't forget, if you're travelling near or around Wimbledon today, then due to the good old tennis championships, delays are expected due to road closures around the All England Club. And it's going to be until late this evening. Right, motorways, M25 clockwise, we have the usual congestion before junction 15 for the M4 and the M25 anti-clockwise. Very busy on the approach to junction 12 for the M3. There's a delay of around 10 minutes there. And on the trains and tubes, South Western Railway, buses are running instead of trains between Staines and Reading, Woking and Aldershot. This is due to a maintenance work. Okay, that's about it for the moment. If there's anything I've missed, then give me a call on 0208 288 1078.
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B. Get your words out, Maria. So, who this artist is regarded as one of the greatest songwriters of his generation and first found worldwide fame as one half of a legendary folk rock duo. What? Well, his work has earned him multiple Grammy Awards, including recognition for one of the most celebrated albums of the 80s. That album's Graceland. Where? Born in Newark, New Jersey, 1941. When? Well, in 2007, he received one of America's highest honours when he was awarded the Library of Congress Gershwin Prize for Popular Song. Well done to John in Wallington, Peter in New Malden, Trudy via email, Chris in Walton-on-Thames, Shandy Crawley, Lita in Box Hill, Terry in Morden, John Ching and Sharon in Tooting. You all got it spot on. It is Simon... Paul, I was going to say Simon Garfunkel. Yes, it is from Simon and Garfunkel. It is Paul Simon.

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1: 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That is today, 3 till 5. 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
2: There's congestion on the A3 Kingston bypass between New Malden and Tolworth. That's due to the one lane being closed for barrier repairs. In New Malden, Kingston Road, very busy westbound from South Lane West up to California Road. And in Kingston itself, very busy on the approach to Kingston Bridge. That's from Hampton Court Road and also on Upper Teddington Road. We have got the usual congestion on Hampton Courtway northbound. That's from the Scilly Isles up to Hampton Court itself. And yeah, London Road in Mitcham, still partially blocked in both directions due to the accident at Down Road. And don't forget, if you're travelling near or around Wimbledon today, then due to the tennis championships, delays are expected due to road closures around the All England Club until late this evening. On the motorways, M25 clockwise, we've got the usual congestion before Junction 15 for the M4. And on the M25 anti-clockwise, it is busy but moving on the approach to Junction 12 for the M3. Delays for around 10 minutes there. And on the trains and tubes, Southwestern Railway, buses are running instead of trains between Staines and Reading, Woking and Aldershot. That's due to ongoing maintenance work. Okay, that's about it for the moment. If there's anything I've missed, then give me a call on 0208 288 1078.
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1: In the news at 12, we'll have the latest reports from the wildfires in southern Spain and an update from Devon Police on the murder investigation of Anne Widdecombe.
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We're already come to the end of the show. It's 11:56. Got the wonderful Paul Anthony coming up at 12 o'clock. I will have the weather for you straight after the Spin Doctors.

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1: Police investigating the murder of Anne Widdecombe say they're not looking for anyone else after arresting a 28-year-old man. The former Tory minister was found dead at her home in Dartmoor on Thursday morning. She'd suffered serious injuries. Assistant Chief Constable Matt Longman from Devon and Cornwall Police has given this update.
2: We retain primacy of this investigation and detectives remain open-minded about the potential motive. At this stage, there is nothing to suggest that it was politically motivated.
1: Several New York Times journalists have been summoned to testify under oath by the US Department of Justice. It's after they reported on security concerns involving the new Air Force One gifted by Qatar. The aircraft, which has been retrofitted and upgraded at a cost of almost £300 million, went into service last week. Officials in Spain say the wildfire that's killed at least 12 people has now stabilised. Those who've been evacuated are now able to return home. A British couple have been rescued in Almeria after being found semi-conscious and badly burnt. The wildfire's one of Spain's deadliest on record. And now, iconic dragon boat racing is back on the Thames in Kingston next week. The weekend will see crews from across the borough paddle long, narrow boats decorated with traditional Chinese dragon heads and tails. Paddlers synchronise their strokes to the beat of a drum in a race to the finish line, which raises thousands for charity. The annual event draws hundreds of spectators to Canterbury Gardens. Alexander Zverev bids to become a back-to-back Grand Slam winner when he takes on defending champion Yannick Sinner in the Wimbledon final today. The German took victory at the French Open last month to secure his first major title. Zverev says that's given him a boost at the All England Club.
3: One thing for sure, once you win a major, you know how to do it and you feel like you can do it again. You have this feeling inside of you. But the second thing, I feel like I worked on my game a lot and I feel like my game has improved. Sometimes in sports, it's a simple as that.
1: And now it's time for the Versatile Football Update.
0: Jackie Sport. 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
1: England are celebrating reaching the World Cup semi-finals, but VAR is once again at centre of controversy at the tournament. During the 2-1 victory over Norway, Thomas Tuchel's side had a penalty overturned and the Norwegians had a goal disallowed by the video technology. Their manager, Ståle Solbakken, also claimed England's equaliser should have been disallowed because the ball hit an overhead camera wire.
4: The ball drops down straight from heaven, says everyone, including Örjan, who is the goal. Including the guy who's gonna receive the ball. I saw another way just then, so I wonder also what happened. So I think it's pretty clear that it did it.
1: FIFA say the chip inside the ball didn't register a touch, so play was allowed to continue, with Bellingham ultimately scoring. That's the latest. I'm Louis Easton.
0: Hounslow, Isha and Morden. This is the

by you. This is Paul Anthony. Thank you, Maria. She'll be back in a couple of weeks. She's off on her holidays. Nice one. Question for you. How is your hangover? And are you happy? Well done, England. 2-1 against Norway. Let's do it. We can.

It's the sound of Southwest London. This is Radio Jackie on a very hot, happy Sunday. I didn't actually see the game. I was working last night, but I could hear it, believe you me. Well done. Let's do it. Let's do it Wednesday night, eh? Please. If you want to get in touch with the show today, I'd love to hear from you. Tell me about your hangover. 0208-288-1078. 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

0: Womack and Womack on Radio Jackie. Hi, John and Jean in Morton. Terry's been in touch from Greenfield as well. He said, why go on about the football? What about the rugby? Myself and our lovely Natalie Osborne, we often talk about the rugby. Absolutely right.
1: Radio Jackie Travel.
0: What about the rugby? What about the football, David?
2: Bit of a thriller, wasn't it?
0: I didn't see it. I didn't actually see it, which is because I was playing and they had it on in the other place. So,
2: right,
0: never mind. Did I miss much? Yeah, probably. What you got?
2: Well, let's start with the good old A3 Kingston bypass between Newmalton and Tolworth. Yeah, we've still got one lane closed due to those barrier repairs. In Newmalton, Kingston Road is busy westbound from the South Lane west to California Road. And in Kingston, very busy on the approach to Kingston Bridge from both Hampton Court Road and Upper Teddington Road. London Road and Mitcham still partially blocked in both directions due to that accident earlier at Down Road, and Chertsey Road in Twickenham is very congested between Twickenham Bridge and Hospital Bridge Road roundabout. And don't forget, if you're travelling near or around Wimbledon today, then due to the tennis championships, delays are expected due to road closures around the All England Club until late this evening. And on the motorways, M25 anti-clockwise is busy on the approach to Junction 12 for the M3. Got delays around 10 minutes there. And the M4 itself, we've got delays on the elevated section eastbound from Junction 3 Hayes to Junction 2 Brentford. And a quick word on trains and tubes. On Southwestern Railway, buses are running instead of trains between Staines and Reading, Woking and Aldershot due to maintenance work. OK, that's about it for the moment. If there's anything I've missed, then call me on 0208 288 1078.
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This is Radio Jackie. I'm Paul Anthony. Hello. Thanks for the messages coming in. We've heard from Pammy, David, Hannah, and Jim listening at each other.

having a barbecue and loving Radio Jackie this afternoon. Good to hear from you. So I see that a perfectly poised pig has earned a Guinness World Record when he showed off his skateboarding swine skills and took the 33-foot ride in just under 11 seconds. Congratulations to Norbit the pig. I bet he's going to be hogging the title on that one.

Joe Boxers. On Radio Jackie, I did something rather strange this week. Oh, go on, tell us then, Mr. Anthony. I actually went in the sea, because I live in Packham, down in West Sussex. And I went in on, when did I go in? On Wednesday and Thursday. And I'll tell you what, the water was absolutely gorgeous. However, the size of me, I think I caused the tsunami alert for the Isle of Wight, going in with a bit of a crash into the water. No, it was all right. It was beautiful. If you ever get the chance of going down to the coastal areas, get in the sea. It is warm. It's like a tropical ocean. It really is. Mind you, with this weather, no surprise there then.

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1: Hey, a couple of things for you for this afternoon. We got Lauren's Bake Sale, Caldwell Children's Charity. 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And she's got together with her dad, David, and they're running the London Marathon next year to help boost the total raised. And it's on this afternoon. 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And we got Green Valley Railway Summer Gala Open Weekend. 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And the theme is all about the fun of the fair. 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
1: There's congestion on the A3 Kingston bypass building between New Malden and Tolworth. It's due to one lane being closed for barrier repairs. In New Malden itself, Kingston Road very busy westbound from South Lane west to California Road. It's slow moving on Hampton Court Road between Hampton Court Palace and Kingston Bridge. And in Wandsworth, there are the usual delays on the A3 West Hill northbound between Tibbetts Corner and Upper Richmond Road. Oh, and don't forget, if you're travelling near or around Wimbledon today, then due to the tennis championships, delays are expected due to road closures around All England Club until late this evening. On the motorways, M25 clockwise has the usual congestion before junction 15 to the M4. Delays around 15 minutes at the moment. And the M25 anti-clockwise is very busy on the approach to junction 12 for the M3. You've got a travel time of around 10 minutes there. And on the trains and tubes, Southwestern Railway, we've got buses running instead of trains between Staines and Reading, Woking and Aldershot. That's due to ongoing maintenance work. That's about it for the moment. If there's anything I missed, then call me on 0208 288 1078.
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2: Thank you very much, David. 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

0: South West London weather with the Ashley Centre Epsom. Great names like Waitrose, Rituals and Next. Where shopping feels good.
1: It's hot. It's damn hot. And it's sunny as well. High 30 degrees. Tonight clear for most, breezy. Lows 15. Monday another hot day. And the highs of 30 degrees. At 1 in New Malden, 28 degrees.
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2: Harry Kane says the hard work starts now if they want to win the World Cup. They came from behind to beat Norway 2-1 after extra time in Miami and will face Argentina in the semi-finals.

0: Jude Bellingham scored twice and was again the team's star player. Ex-England international Paul Merson says the Real Madrid midfielder is an unbelievable talent.
1: He's a superstar, he's a top player. Teams win leagues, X-factors win tournaments, and we have an X-factor.

0: firmly in custody and will undergo some further work from us today. This is clearly British policing at its very best.
1: Tehran has attacked a number of its Gulf neighbours after the US launched a third round of strikes on Iran. Washington says they're in retaliation for an Iranian attack on a ship travelling through the Strait of Hormuz. The major shipping lane is now closed. Military analyst Sean Bell says the chances of lasting peace between the two countries seems more distant than ever.
2: President Trump here, his only objective for the war was to stop Iran getting nuclear weapons. We haven't even started talking about that, and the whole conversation is about the Strait of Hormuz. He must be getting incredibly frustrated with the lack of progress.
1: Isha and Walton's MP says she feels very uneasy about the expected selection of Andy Burnham as Prime Minister. The newly elected Makerfield MP is currently the only candidate running to replace Sir Keir Starmer as the leader of the Labour Party. He could become the Prime Minister as soon as the 20th of July. But speaking to Radio Jackie News, Lib Dem Monica Harding says the whole process doesn't seem right.
3: We don't know what his policies are. We don't know what his plan for the country is. It looks like a coronation. This just doesn't feel right. Of course, we all believe that there should be equality throughout the country, but this isn't a zero-sum game. It's really, really important that the South East continues with its mission for growth and is allowed to make that money that is going to fund our public services.
1: And finally, a pup born at Battersea Dogs Home has returned to its adopters after being trained to help spot serious health problems. Labrador Chili has been learning to detect signs of lung infections that affect people with cystic fibrosis. Battersea says Chili's journey shows how rescue dogs can go on to help people in surprising ways. That's the latest. I'm Louis Easton.
4: Putney, Byfleet and Tooting. This is the sound of Southwest London.

So good to hear that one again. 1975, the Ozark Mountain Daredevils. And the song is called Jackie Blue. Good afternoon to you. 1:10. I'm Paul Anthony here until 3 this afternoon. Doing all the stuff, well, you know, playing the tunes and having a bit of a giggle as well. Thanks for the messages coming in. We've heard from Diane, also Taylor, Yvette, John, David and Stephen. They're having a bit of a barbecue this afternoon. Love of the show. Hi, Paul. Could you give us a shout out? We're in Sunbury-on-Thames. Hello to you. Hope the afternoon's going very well.

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1: There's congestion on A3 Kingston Bypass between New Malden and Tolworth. That's due to one lane being closed for barrier repairs. In New Malden, Kingston Road is very busy westbound. That's from Sandal Road to King Henry's Road. And in Worcester Park, lots of congestion on Central Road in both directions on the hill. That's between about Sainsbury's Local and the train station. And in Wandsworth, we have the usual delays on the A3 West Hill northbound. That's between Tibbetts Corner and Upper Richmond Road. And don't forget, if you're travelling near or around Wimbledon today, then due to the tennis championships, delays are expected due to road closures around the All England Club until late this evening. On the motorways, M25 clockwise has the usual congestion before junction 15 for the M4. You've got a travel time of around 10 minutes there. And on the M25 anti-clockwise, very busy on the approach to junction 12 for the M3. It'll take about 15 minutes to negotiate that lot. M4, we got delays on the elevated section eastbound from junction 3 Hayes to junction 2 Brentford. And on the trains and tubes, southwest Railway. We've got buses running instead of trains between Staines and Reading, Woking and Aldershot. That's due to ongoing maintenance work. OK, that's about it for the moment. If there's anything I've missed, then call me on 0208 288 1078.
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Daniel Pelcher at 1:28 Sunday afternoon in the heat here live from Southwest London's Radio Jackie. That's called Jimmy Gets High. All right, burning question, who the hell is Jimmy? I see a Brazilian couple turn their love into a Guinness World Record title by kissing how many times? 195 times in 30 seconds. You need to come up for air with that one, don't you? Well done to Renato and Roberto. Both in their 30s have been snogging away for a good one. And blimey, their old lips are hurting a bit.

Whitney and How Will I Know? Sharon's been in touch and tooting us in the question, did you ever work, Paul, on Capital Radio? No, I never had the pleasure of working on that brilliant radio station. However, I do and still do work for the station in Portsmouth, which I won't mention. I do lunchtimes on there, so no, never on Capital. Joe and Rob have been in touch, and Rob wants a word with me. Okay, I better play a song and we'll have a listen to what he's got to say.

say it. Stephen Stills, if you can't be with the one you love, love the one you're with. Hello to Stuart in Kingston Vale. He's currently working on his Harley Davidson. Hello, Stuart. Nice to hear from you. Now, as mentioned, Rob has been in touch from Addlestone. He said, can I have a word with you, Mr. Anthony? Can you please stop driving my wife, Jo, crazy? What am I doing? What am I doing? You every time open that microphone and she completely burns the Yorkshire buttons. Oh, blimey. I have that effect on women, eh? Anyway, Joe, hello to you, my love. How are you doing today? Hope you're well. Twining Rob up. Thanks, Rob, for the message anyway. If you want to get in touch this afternoon, we'd love to hear from you. I'm here till 3 o'clock. 020-8288-1078 is my phone number or the hotline. 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It'd be great to have a little chat with you and give you a mention on the radio this afternoon.

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1: 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And the Yule Cricket Club now recruiting for the women's walking cricket team. 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
1: With the latest on the roads and the rails, here's David.
2: There is congestion on the A3 Kingston bypass between Malden Junction and Tolworth. That's due to one lane being closed for those barrier repairs. In New Malden, Kingston Road, very busy westbound from Sandal Road up to King Henry's Road. And, this is just in Bedfont. We've got Bedfont Road. It's closed in both directions from the industrial estate to Chertsey Road due to a building fire. OK, we'll keep an eye on that one for you. The A3 Ripley bypass is stop-start southbound. That's from the junction with London Road, heading towards Guildford, so expect major delays getting through the roadworks there. And don't forget, if you're travelling near or around Wimbledon, then due to the tennis championships, delays are expected due to road closures around the All England Club until late this evening. On the motorways, M25 clockwise, we've got the usual congestion before junction 15 for the M4, about 10 minutes to get through that lot, and M25 anti-clockwise, very busy on the approach to junction 12 for the M3, with delays of around 15 minutes. Quick word on trains and tubes, Southwestern Rail. We have buses running instead of trains. That's between Staines and Reading, Woking and Aldershot due to maintenance work. Well, that's about it for the moment. If there's anything I've missed, then give me a call here on 0208 288 1078.
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1: Thank you, David. Have a good afternoon, mate. Right, in the news at 2 with Louis Easton, we hear from Paul Merson on Jude Bellingham's World Cup and hear from Isha and Walton's MP on her feelings on the putative Prime Minister, Andy Burnham.
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1: Hot and sunny this afternoon, highs of 30 degrees. Tonight, clear for most, breezy, lows of 15. Monday, another hot day, highs of 30 degrees. Currently, Leatherhead at 2 o'clock. It's 29 degrees.
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2: Harry Kane says the hard work starts now if they want to win the World Cup. They came from behind to beat Norway 2-1 after extra time in Miami and will face Argentina in the semi-finals. Jude Bellingham scored twice and was again the team's star player. Ex-England international Paul Merson says the Real Madrid midfielder is an unbelievable talent.
3: He's a superstar, he's a top player. Teams win leagues, X-factors win tournaments. And we have an X factor in Jude Bellingham. And while we've got Jude Bellingham and Harry Kane, who are our X factors, you've always got a chance of winning tournaments.
2: Police investigating the murder of Anne Widdecombe have revealed they're not looking for anyone else and they're open-minded about the motive. A 28-year-old white British man was arrested in Rotherham in South Yorkshire yesterday. The former Tory MP was found dead at her home in Devon on Thursday morning. She'd suffered serious injuries. Chief Constable James Vaughan is from Devon and Cornwall Police.
4: The operation has been running at a lightning pace for 48 hours. And I am really pleased that we have a suspect firmly in custody.

0: and will undergo some further work from us today. This is clearly British policing at its very best.
1: Tehran has attacked a number of its Gulf neighbours after the US launched a third round of strikes on Iran.

0: Isha and Walton's MP says she feels very uneasy about the expected selection of Andy Burnham as Prime Minister. The newly elected Makerfield MP is currently the only candidate running to replace Sir Keir Starmer as the leader of the Labour Party. He could become the Prime Minister as soon as the 20th of July. But speaking to Radio Jackie News, Lib Dem Monica Harding says the whole process doesn't seem right.
1: We don't know what his policies are. We don't know what his plan for the country is. It looks like a coronation. This just doesn't feel right. Of course, we all believe that there should be equality throughout the country, but this isn't a zero-sum game. It's really, really important that the South East continues with its mission for growth and is allowed to make that money that is going to fund our public services.
0: And finally, a pup born at Battersea Dogs Home has returned to its adopters after being trained to help spot serious health problems. Labrador Chili has been learning to detect signs of lung infections that affect people with cystic fibrosis. Battersea says Chili's journey shows how rescue dogs can go on to help people in surprising ways. That's the latest. I'm Louis Easton.
2: Carshalton, Walton and Teddington. This is The Sound.

It's the sound of Southwest London. It's Radio Jackie. Are you with Paul Anthony every Sunday? Of course, we do it at yours, the show that is between 12 and 3. Yeah, this is good. Jackie's going to be here at 3 this afternoon. Jackie Rushton, Charlie King will be the on the radio from 6, and Jamie Munn from 9 o'clock tonight. Keep it here for the best damn radio station anywhere.

from the year we were born, 1969, all those years ago. Stevie Wonder, I don't know why I love you. Oh, I do. Thank you very much indeed to the Davis family. Give us a shout out, Paul. We're listening in Cheam this afternoon. And you say hi to Megan, Frankie, Ronnie, Shelley, and Alex, and Chrissy as well. Love of the show. Thank you. And also a shout out to Russell, Shola, Michelle, and Simone.

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1: Radio Jackie Travel.
0: What was there, a parrot in here or something? Tom, hello.
2: How's it going? I don't understand that.
0: Parrot repeats itself.
2: Oh,
0: okay, thank you. What you got?
2: Hello. Let's start on the A3 Kingston bypass, shall we? Now, it's busy and it's queuing between New Malden and Tolworth. That's due to the lane closed for barrier repairs on the A3 Kingston bypass. I feel like everyone knows about that now, so I shouldn't really be saying much about it. It's also slow in Hampton on Hampton Court Road between Hampton Court Palace and Kingston Bridge. Usual shenanigans going on there. I know because I've just driven through it. Everyone's there at the pub, soaking up the sun. Lovely, happy, sunny day. And in New Malden, it's slow on the Kingston Road, which is opposite St. John's Church. That's due to roadworks, which is causing delays of around 10 to 15 minutes. That's New Malden, Kingston Road, opposite St. John's Church. And don't forget, if you're travelling near or around Wimbledon today, then due to the tennis championships, there's delays which are expected due to road closures all around the All England Club. This is until late tonight. Motorways now, you've got usual delays on the M25 clockwise, approaching junction 15 for the M4. And it's slow on the also anti-clockwise. It's busy approaching junction 12 for the M3, about 10-minute delays there. And it's also slow on the M4, eastbound from Junction 3 for Hayes and Junction 2 for Brentford. Finally, trains, tubes and trams, how are they looking? Are they all on track? Well, South Western Railway services, buses are running instead of trains between Staines and Reading, Woking and Aldershot due to engineering works. That's all for now. Anything I missed, give me a call here with Jackie, 0208 288 1078.
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Southwest London's Radio Jackie playing Santana and Michelle Branch at the Game of Love. Afternoon, how are you? I'm Paul Anthony here until 3 o'clock this afternoon. Keep you company, and the Jackie Russian's going to be here. So a six-year-old called Thomas Oldsworth is welcomed to the official as an official helper to the City of Perth Waste Management team. He's even got his own uniform. His mum said he absolutely loves garbage, and hopefully one day will become a bin collector. Unfortunately, it's a bit of a rubbish job.

Sparks. Never turn your back on Mother Earth, okay? Here's a lovely little story. You like this? You're a cat lover. I am. An animal services officer has saved a little kitten stranded on a floating log recently this week. Yeah. Brendan Moore had no hesitation then to save the little cat, which was saved, by the way, by a whisker.

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1: Okay, we've got a summer fete happening, which is next Saturday. The stalls, tombola, lucky dip, games and more. Wharton Lee School, the Queen's Road in Hersham, next Saturday between 1 and 4. And something for this afternoon. You've only got to about 5 o'clock to get there. You'll be on the right track with this one. Green Valley Railway Summer Gala Open Weekend. See the model railway weave its way through the garden. The theme is the fun of the fair. 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
1: It's 11 minutes to 3 and Tom's got the roads.
2: Let's start in Hampton, shall we? It's slow on Hampton Court Road between Hampton Court Palace and Kingston Bridge. In Wandsworth, you've got the usual delays on the A3 West Hill heading northbound between Tibbetts Corner and Upper Richmond Road. And don't forget, if you're travelling near or around Wimbledon today, then there are delays expected due to road closures. This is caused by the Tennis Championship. What a load of racket. Motorways now on the M25 clockwise. You've got usual delays on the just before Junction 15 for the M4. Also, anti-clockwise, it's busy on the approaching Junction 12 for the M3. M4 now has delays on the elevator section heading eastbound from Junction 3 for Hayes and Junction 2 for Brentford. Finally, trains, tubes and trams. How are they looking? Well, buses are running instead of trains today on South Western Railway services in the Staines and Reading, Woking and Aldershot areas. This is due to maintenance work, so please check before you travel. That's all for now. Anything I've missed, give me a call here at Jackie on 0208 288 1078.
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1: Thank you very much, Tom. In the news with Louis at 3 o'clock here from a military analyst on the Iran war following the latest strikes from both countries. And here from both finalists as the build-up to this afternoon's Wimbledon final continues.
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Iggy Pop. That's it for me for this week. Thanks for all the messages. Lovely speaking to you once again. We'll do it all again at your place next Sunday from 12 to 3. Stand by. Jackie's next. And there's Charlie King coming your way at 6 o'clock. Jamie Munn from 9. Have a great week. Come on, England. See you next Sunday. Keep it, Jackie, won't you?

0: forehead.
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2: Another hot one. Sunny as well, high 30. Tonight clear for most, breezy, lows 15 degrees. Monday another hot day as well, 30 degrees. Currently in Wimbledon at 3, 29 degrees. See you next week. Jackie's next.
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3: Erling Haaland's father claimed Norway were robbed by VAR in their World Cup quarter-final defeat to England. Alfinger Haaland, who played for Leeds and Manchester City, was furious that the video technology ruled out a Norwegian goal and didn't spot the ball hitting an overhead camera wire. But England goalkeeper Jordan Pickford says there were disputed decisions for both teams.
4: I would say VAR's stop us getting a penalty and stop them scoring a goal, so it's evened itself out and you can't comment on it too much. And for me, it's that's the laws of the game now, and that's what you've got to be careful for.
3: Police investigating the murder of Anne Widdecombe say they're not looking for anyone else after arresting a 28-year-old man. The former Tory minister was found dead at her home in Dartmoor on Thursday morning. She'd suffered serious injuries. Assistant Chief Constable Matt Longman from Devon and Cornwall Police has given this update.
5: We retain primacy of this investigation and detectives remain open-minded about the potential motive. At this stage, there is nothing to suggest that it was politically motivated.
3: Tehran has attacked a number of its Gulf neighbours after the US launched a third round of strikes on Iran. Washington says they're in retaliation for an Iranian attack on a ship travelling through the Strait of Hormuz. The major shipping lane is now closed. Military analyst Sean Bell says the chances of lasting peace between the two countries seems more distant than ever.
6: President Trump here, his only objective for the war was to stop Iran getting nuclear weapons. We haven't even started talking about that, and the whole conversation is about the Strait of Hormuz. He must be getting incredibly frustrated with the lack of progress.
3: And now it's time for the Versatile Tennis Update.
1: Jackie Sport. Tennis 2026. With Versatile in Chessington. It's game, set and match with their stylish choice of ceramic and porcelain tiles.
3: The top two seeds face off in the Wimbledon men's final today as Italy's Jannik Sinner defends his title against Alexander Zverev of Germany.

0: you know, good for a big server, and he is definitely a big server.
1: The German took victory at the French Open last month to secure his first major title. Zverev says that's given him a boost at the All England Club.
2: One thing for sure, once you win a major, you know how to do it and you feel like you can do it again. You have this feeling inside of you. But the second thing, I feel like I worked on my game a lot and I feel like my game has improved. Sometimes in sports, it's as simple as that.
1: Play begins at 4 p.m. That's the latest. I'm Louis Easton.
3: Kingston, Cobham and Wallington. This is The Sound.

Oh, the perfect tune for a Saturday, Sunday afternoon. Oh, nearly got mixed up there. Sunday afternoon, Jack. How are you? Thanks very much to Paul Anthony for a great show. He's rushed off into the sunshine. He's got to get into the sunshine, he says, while it lasts. I think he's got a little bit of time. There's no hurry for that, Paul. But anyway, you have a great day. And I want to know how you are. What are you up to in Southwest London? I'm Jackie Rushton with you till 6 o'clock with your Sunday soundtrack.

London. So thank you very much to Josette for covering for me yesterday. Had a great day. I went to my daughter's. She had a wedding food tasting day. I know it sounds bizarre because she's not getting married until May, the end of May next year. So the caterer very vigilantly said, right, I'm going to do a food tasting. So we'll let you taste everything that's on the menu. And I'm, of course, the fussy one when it comes to food. So she said, you are definitely going to be there, which was just as well, actually. They've gone back to the drawing board. Yeah, I might have to have another one.

0: Southwest London's Radio Jacket, Hazel Dean. Hey, it's Tom. He's in the studio. How are you doing, Tom?
1: I'm good. How are you doing, Jackie?
0: Yeah, fine. So I went to a tasting thing yesterday, wedding tasting thing, like 10 months early. Sam's just been in touch by the WhatsApps, which is 07906622061. If you're on WhatsApp, Sam's just said, at the food tasting thing you went to yesterday, what food did you have, please? Well, because I don't do meat, Sam, they made me a special sort of vegan one that covered everything vegan and
1: the Jackie
0: dairy
1: special.
0: Free. And, no, because I had to cover everybody. So I was the general taster. It was butternut squash and kale, as dry as hell.
2: Radio Jackie Travel.
0: Yeah, so the kale was quite crispy, as was the butternut squash. Yeah, they've gone back to the drawing board with that one. What's happening on the road, Tom?
1: Sounds lovely. Is it lovely on the roads? Well, in Hampton, it's slow on Hampton Court Road between the Palace and Kingston Bridge. Fulham, you've got usual delays on Wandsworth Bridge Road if you're heading northbound just before New King's Road. And in New Malden, it's slow on Kingston Road opposite the St John's Church. This is due to roadworks, which is causing delays of around 10 to 15 minutes. And don't forget, if you're travelling near Wimbledon today, delays are expected. This is due to road closures caused by the tennis championship. Ooh. Motorways now, got usual shenanigans going on the M25 heading clockwise approaching junction 15 for the M4, and it's also slow anti-clockwise approaching junction 12 for the M3. It's also slow on the M4 if you're heading eastbound from junction 3 for Hayes and junction 2 for Brentford. Finally, trains, tubes and trams, how are they running? Well, buses are running instead of trains today on Southwestern Railway services between Staines and Reading, Woking and Aldershot. This is due to maintenance work, so please check before you travel. That's all for now. Anything I've missed, give me a call here at Jackie on 0208 288 1078.
0: I will have to add, though, it was very, very tasty and everything else looked fabulous. It was all served beautifully.
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CeeLo Green. It's Radio Jackie's Sunday afternoon. Got to say, well done last night, England. Did you watch the game? Did you see it? I mean, it was tense. The big question is, are we going to be able to overcome the psychological and historical hand of God baggage on Wednesday? Dear me. It's going to be even tougher, I think, even more tense. Are we ready for it? Wednesday night, 8 p.m. Yeah, come on, England.

The best feel-good songs ever, isn't it? From 1978, Andrew Goldham. I put that one out especially for you. Thank you for being a friend, especially this afternoon. In the heat with everything else that's going on. I do realise there's other bits and bobs going on, so thank you for being there. I'm Jackie, with you till 6 o'clock. And this is the Thompson Twins. It's Radio Jackie.

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0: Right, Wildlife Aid Foundation have got the open weekend. It's the 18th and the 19th of July between 10 a.m. and 5 p.m. They've got stalls, arts and crafts, activities and food at Randall's Farm. That's Randall's Road in Leatherhead. So that's the 18th and 19th of July. For all the details, head over to wildlifeaid.org.uk. And there's a ladies only open evening hosted by Epsom and District Ceratoptimists International. So guest speaker is Catherine West, talking about her 30 years with the Met Police and her stories behind her book From Handbags to Hand Grenades. That's at the Epsom Club Tuesday evening. For more details, you need to email Diane S. Epsom. Hang on a second, let me just double check that. Oh, Diane S.I. 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

0: If you're out and about on the roads in southwest London this Sunday afternoon, Radio Jackie Travel. Tom, what is happening? What's going on?
1: Let's start in Hampton, shall we? It's slow moving on Hampton Court Road if you're heading towards Hampton Court Palace and Kingston Bridge. Fulham now, you've got usual delays on Wandsworth Bridge Road heading northbound just before New King's Road. And don't forget, if you're travelling near Wimbledon today, delays are expected. This is due to road closures caused by the tennis championship. Motorways now, usual delays on the M25 heading clockwise approaching Junction 15 for the M4, and on the M25 it's slow anti-clockwise approaching Junction 12 for the M3. And it's also slow on the M4 eastbound from Junction 3 to Hayes and Junction 2 for Brentford. Finally, trains, tubes and trams, how are they looking? Well, buses are running instead of trains today on Southwestern Railway services between Staines and Reading, Woking and Aldershot. That's due to maintenance work. And you've also got severe delays on the Elizabeth line between London, Paddington and Heathrow terminals 1, 2, 3. And also between Paddington and Reading. That's due to an earlier track fault. Don't worry, you've got good service on the rest of the line. I'll keep you posted on how severe those delays are. And also, a good hello and good afternoon to Sam in Tooting. Hope you're doing well and not stuck in loads of, you know, queues.
0: Hi, Sam.
2: Keeping you on the move in southwest London.
0: I think is what he was trying to say there. Coming up in the news at 4, we hear from Paul Merson on Jude Bellingham's World Cup and hear from Isha and Walton's MP on our feelings about the Prime Minister Andy Burnham.
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0: Thanks for keeping it, Jackie. The great tunes continue through your Sunday afternoon. Got the lady that nearly turned up at London Pride last weekend on the way right after this.
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0: Sunset tonight, 9:15, clear skies to end the day. Cloud building through the early hours and lows of 15 tonight, another sticky one. Then clouds going to burn off early in the morning. Another hazy sunshine day, highs of 30 degrees right now. In Brentford, it is 30.
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2: Harry Kane says the hard work starts now if they want to win the World Cup. They came from behind to beat Norway 2-1 after extra time in Miami and will face Argentina in the semi-finals. Jude Bellingham scored twice and was again the team's star player. Ex-England international Paul Merson says the Real Madrid midfielder is an unbelievable talent.
3: He's a superstar, he's a top player. Teams win leagues, X-factors win tournaments. And we have an X-factor in Jude Bellingham. And while we've got Jude Bellingham and Harry Kane, who are our X-factors, you've always got a chance of winning tournaments.
2: Police investigating the murder of Anne Widdecombe have revealed they're not looking for anyone else and they're open-minded about the motive. A 28-year-old white British man was arrested in Rotherham in South Yorkshire yesterday. The former Tory MP was found dead at her home in Devon on Thursday morning. She'd suffered serious injuries. Chief Constable James Vaughan is from Devon and Cornwall Police.
4: The operation has been running at a lightning pace for 48 hours. And I am really pleased that we have a suspect firmly in custody and will undergo some further work from us today. This is clearly British policing at its very best.
2: Tehran has attacked a number of its Gulf neighbours after the US launched a third round of strikes on Iran. Washington says they're in retaliation for an Iranian attack on a ship travelling through the Strait of Hormuz. The major shipping lane is now closed. Military analyst Sean Bell says the chances of lasting peace between the two countries seems more distant than ever.
5: President Trump here, his only objective for the war was to stop Iran getting nuclear weapons. We haven't even started talking about that, and the whole conversation is about the Strait of Hormuz. He must be getting incredibly frustrated with the lack of progress.
2: Isha and Walton's MP says she feels very uneasy about the expected selection of Andy Burnham as Prime Minister. The newly elected Makerfield MP is currently the only candidate running to replace Sir Keir Starmer as the leader of the Labour Party. He could become the Prime Minister as soon as the 20th of July. But speaking to Radio Jackie News, Lib Dem Monica Harding says the whole process doesn't seem right.
6: We don't know what his policies are. We don't know what his plan for the country is. It looks like a coronation. This just doesn't feel right. Of course, we all believe

0: that there should be equality throughout the country, but this isn't a zero-sum game. It's really, really important that the South East continues with its mission for growth and is allowed to make that money that is going to fund our public services.
1: And finally, a pup born at Bath.

Lady Gaga. On Radio Jackie. Sunday afternoon. Is it me or is there a real element, a kind of sort of thriller to that? Maybe it's just the beat. Hope you're well. What are you up to today, dare I ask? 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Big hi to Emily from Wallington. Just said I heard Harry Kane been mentioned in the news twice. I'm just going to mention his name again to you because you're going to hear that quite a lot between now and Wednesday night. But I think she says, ah, Harry Kane, he is the world's best. My absolute favourite. I think I'm definitely there with you on that one, Emily.

perfect song for a Sunday afternoon in the sunshine in Southwest London. On Radio Jackie, Bob Marley and Funkstar Deluxe. How are you? It's got a lovely breeze today, actually, which is very, very nice as we enter week two of the heat wave in Southwest London. Tell you what, I actually saw on my walk today, walking along the forest, in a forest, and there was a clearing. Yeah, I'll tell you what I saw. Maybe not strange to you. To me, it was quite strange anyway. Stopped and tried to get it on video, but it was one of these things. You know, when you, as soon as you get the video, it all stops. Yeah, then

0: through Tom. So I went for a nice walk this morning. Do you know what I saw? Not a star falling, by the way, but something that I haven't actually seen.
1: Was it a pink bird or something?
0: No,
1: like
0: it wasn't
1: that?
0: A pink bird today. No, people still doubt me with that. No, we went for a walk and we were walking in a forest, but it was, you know, the fire breaks in one of the big wide paths. And we turned a corner and there was like this, like a hurricane. You know when you get a spiral of wind? Do you call it's like
1: tornado.
0: A tornado type thing. Is it like a wind devil?
1: Oh, with the leaves and...
0: No, it's just wet. It was dust. It was lifting up because it was so windy. And I got my camera out to try and take a picture of it. And of course, it all dropped away. You know, absolutely nothing. And then it started back up again. But about three times, this tornado of dust. It must have been sort of two wind breaks or something, like two wind tunnels or something. But anyway, I thought it was interesting. Radio Jackie Travel. There we go. What have you got interesting on the road?
1: I'm definitely not going to be going on any walks with you, Jackie, that's for sure.
0: Pink birds and tornadoes, wind tornadoes.
1: Let's start in Fulham, shall we? You've got usual delays on the Wandsworth Bridge Road if you're heading northbound, just before New King's Road. In New Malden, it's slow on Kingston Road, which is just opposite St John's Church. That's due to roadworks opposite the church, causing delays of around 10 to 15 minutes. And don't forget, if you're travelling near Wimbledon today, delays are expected. That's due to the road closure.

0: which are caused by the tennis championship. I can tell you what, I can hear it all the way from here. It's a load of racket. Motorways now, usual delays, shenanigans going on the M25 in both directions. Start clockwise, it's a slow approaching junction 15 for the M4. Anti-clockwise, it's busy approaching junction 12 for the M3. Around 10 to 15 minute delays both ways. It's also slow on the M4 heading eastbound from junction 3 for Hayes and junction 2 for Brentford. Finally, trains, tubes and trams, how are they looking? Well, buses are running instead of trains today on Southwestern Railway services between Staines and Reading, Wokingham and Aldershot, so please check before you travel. That's all for now. Anything I've missed, give me a call here at Jackie on 0208 288 1078.
1: Just want to point out the roads around Wimbledon will probably be quite quiet because that men's final has started between Sinner and Zverev. Yeah, so I think I know what everybody is.
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It's Jackie with Garbage on Southwest London. How are you? Big hi to Steve from Hounslow. So we've just been chatting my walk this morning. So I walked on this Elton Forest, and as I turned a corner, we were on one of the fire breaks, and there was obviously a clearing, and it was like a tornado with dust going round and around. So Steve got in touch via the text and WhatsApp, and he said, oh, I don't know, between pink birds and tornadoes. The text and WhatsApp, by the way, if you want to get in touch, is 07906 622 061. On the email studio at radiojackie.com, Chris said it's called a dust devil. Yeah, but you don't see them very often, do you? I'll tell you what, my walks and my drives are never ever boring. You should hear what goes on in my mind. I might actually share that one with you a bit later if you're lucky. This is what

0: Big hi to Pete and Jan. Pete's in the garden with cider. Chicken just about to go on the rotisserie. Oh, perfect day for that. A nice, gentle breeze. I'm very envious.
1: Southwest London Info on Jackie.
0: Right, we've got the Save the World Club's Welcome Table Cafe. That's at 18 Sosie Road in Kingston every Tuesday afternoon. Homemade, affordable meals made from food surplus, low in salt and sugar. So that's every Tuesday afternoon, 18 Sosie Road in Kingston between 1 and 5. And the Wildflower Outdoor Acoustic Music Festival. 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

0: nothing better than a bit of Elvis Costello on a Sunday afternoon, whether you're like Pete, just about to take the chicken on the rotisserie, maybe you're just finishing up after your Barbie. What are you making a face at, Tom? Right, do you know I said I would let you into the workings of my mind at times? We were chatting about my walks, my drive-in and stuff like that. So, Steve from Hounslow was like, what? Whatever next? Do you know, I was thinking on the way in here, do you know, I love this weather. I mean, I absolutely feel as though I'm on permanent holiday with this weather right now. And I was thinking the only thing that would spoil it is if we get a hose pipe ban, because that is just on the cards.
1: They always seem to come every single year. It's inevitable.
0: I've got this brilliant idea. Listen, do you know, we've got Andy Burnham coming in, haven't we?
1: Correct.
0: If you could sort of say to him, do one great thing, I think this would be it, right? You listening?
1: I understand.
0: So I reckon, you know, we have like a main, now I'm not a plumber, so I'll get all the wrong terminology. So Chris and Kershalton, don't pick me up on this. But you know, you have like in your plumbing, you have a main, so you've got the drains in and out. You've got the drains out and the plumbing in, your fresh water. I think we should have an extra tap, yeah, and we should have an extra pipe that comes in. And I think the water board should recycle all the outgoing water, recycle it, yeah, and then plumb it back in to flush the loos and to wash the gardens, wash your cars with and stuff like that. So we should have a tap with recycled water. Yeah.
1: You lost me at Burnham.
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0: Ah, that's why you're on the travel, obviously. What's happening?
1: Let's start in Fulham, shall we? Now, there's not a football game going on, but there are still delays happening in Fulham at the moment, specifically on Wandsworth Bridge Road. If you're heading northbound, just before New King's Road, seems to be a bit busy there. Don't forget, if you're travelling near Wimbledon today, delays are expected. That's due to the road closures caused by the tennis championship. Be careful over in Wimbledon. Motorways and trains, tubes and trams are really where the problems are lying today. You've got usual delays on the M25 clockwise approaching junction 15 for the M4, about 15 minutes to get through that. If you're heading anti-clockwise on the M25, it's busy approaching junction 12 for the M3, about 10 minute delays there. It's also slow on the M4 heading eastbound for junction 3 for Hayes and junction 2 for Brentford. Finally, trains, tubes and trams. Buses are running instead of trains today on South Western Railway services between Staines and Reading and Woking and Aldershot. That's due to maintenance work. And you've also still got severe delays on the Elizabeth line between London Paddington and Heathrow terminals 1, 2 and 3, and also between Paddington and Reading. That's due to an earlier track fault. You've still got good service on the rest of the line. That's all for now. Anything I've missed, give me a call here at Jackie on 0208 288 1078.
0: Come on, you've got to be with me though. Recycling all the water, saving it and pumping it back in for car washing and for watering the garden.
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0: Not quite sure how we do that. Right, coming up in the news with David at 5. We're tuned in to watch England beat Norway, and two men have been charged in connection with a murder in Wimbledon.
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0: After the weather and the news next, right, 9.15 sunset tonight, clear skies to end the day. Cloud building into the early hours, lows of 15 tonight. That cloud's going to burn off early in the morning then. Another hot one, hazy sunshine and highs of 30. Right now in Banstead it is 30.
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2: Detectives investigating the murder of Anne Widdicombe are questioning a 28-year-old man arrested in Rotherham. Officers have revealed they're not looking for anyone else, and they've again stressed they don't believe her death was motivated by politics or terrorism. The former Tory MP and Reform UK spokesperson was found dead at her home in Dartmoor on Thursday morning. Former Detective Chief Superintendent Roy McComb explains there's a certain routine suspects go through.
3: Even though there has been a delay of a couple of days since the apparent timeline of the murder, he will be subject to forensic examination to see if the police can find evidence on his body, perhaps hair transfers, some type of DNA.
2: The Hillsborough Law is likely to clear its final stages in the House of Commons on Tuesday after fears it would be delayed until after the summer. It would legally require public officials to tell the truth during investigations and inquiries. 97 Liverpool fans died in the 1989 disaster, with police and other authorities later found to have lied about what happened. Tehran has attacked a number of its Gulf neighbours after the US launched a third round of strikes on Iran. Washington says they're in retaliation for an Iranian attack on a ship travelling through the Strait of Hormuz. The major shipping lane is now closed. Military analyst Sean Bell says the chances of lasting peace between the two countries seems more distant than ever.
4: President Trump here, his only objective for the war was to stop Iran getting nuclear weapons. We haven't even started talking about that, and the whole conversation is about the Strait of Hormuz. He must be getting incredibly frustrated with the lack of progress.
2: Investigations are continuing following a shooting in New Malden on Friday. A man in his 20s was taken to hospital following the incident in Coombe Road just before 5 a.m. It's believed the man was shot with a BB gun and his injuries are not life-threatening or life-changing. No arrests have been made at this stage. Former England international Gary Neville says he understands Thomas Tuchel's post-match anger. Despite beating Norway 2-1 after extra time to reach the World Cup semi-finals, the England manager called his side's performance sloppy and said they were lucky. Two-goal hero Jude Bellingham wasn't impressed and pushed back on his coach's words. But Neville says that in the heat of the battle, Tuchel was probably right.
5: You know, that was the last sort of point of failure, I think, for him last night. If England had been knocked out against Norway, it wouldn't have been received well. So I can understand why he, at the end of the game, was just probably angry through relief.
2: And finally, investigations are continuing following a fire in Croydon on Wednesday. Firefighters tackled the blaze in an alleyway off London Road shortly before 8 p.m. A pile of rubbish was alight. There's no reports of any injuries. And that's the latest. I'm David Walker.
1: Wimbledon, Surbiton and Banstead. This is The Sound.

perfect soundtrack for a perfect sunshine day in southwest London. That's a rager, think to my love. It's Radio Jackie. How are you Sunday afternoon? I'm Jackie Rushton with you till six. And a big hi to Amanda and Ron. And Amanda said, I'm tuned in, waiting for the Jackie Juniors. Hopefully I'll know it tonight. Shall I give you a little starter with this one? Tonight's song is from 1973. So that's the Jackie Juniors. We'll be playing that a little bit later. Give you the clues about 20 past five for that one. Right now, here's Duran Duran and Nile Rodgers.

0: Tune Jess Glynn, it's Radio Jackie, good to have your company Sunday afternoon. Before we do the Jackie Genius, Tom, I've got to read out this email that came in studio at radiojackie.com from Mark from Lower Morden, and he said, hiya Jackie, can I have a big shout out for our granddaughter Lois, who has learned to ride her bike in this beautiful 1976 weather. Well done, Lois. And he says, we love you, Lois and Teddy from Nana and Grumps, Mark and Mandy, or people know as Mark and Mindy. I absolutely love that. So well done to Lois, and a big hi and big hugs to Mark and Mindy. Right, so tonight's Jackie Genius is from 1973. The song's by an English rock band. It was released in December 1972 as a single and entered the UK charts in 1973. Got to number 7. The single was then re-released in 1985 as well in the UK singles chart. Now, the song features on the band's 6th and final studio album, and that album was called Heartbreaker. It was their final hit single before the group disbanded in 1973, with Paul Rodgers, Simon Kirk going on to form Bad Company. The lyrics go, take off your hat, kick off your shoes, I know you ain't going anywhere, run round the town singing your blues, I know you ain't going anywhere. Any ideas?
1: No.
0: No. Okay, well, Tom doesn't know. 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So the lyrics go, take off your hat, kick off your shoes, I know you ain't going anywhere, run round the town singing your blues, I know you ain't going anywhere.
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0: And I know you'll probably know what it is. You'll probably get it. Go on, get in touch. But what's happening on the roads, Tom?
1: Let's start with the motorways, shall we? Because the roads are looking all good. It's just the motorways that have been a bit pesky. One lane is closed eastbound just before Junction 4 on the M4. That's approaching Junction 4 for the M25 on the M4. That's due to a broken down van. Not looking good there. So, yeah, it's one lane closed eastbound on the M4, approaching Junction 4 for the M25. Broken down van. Also, you've got usual shenanigans going on eastbound, still on the M4 for Junction 3 for Hayes and Junction 2 for Brentford. M25, usual delays happening clockwise, approaching Junction 15 for the M4, and also anti-clockwise approaching Junction 12 for the M3. Roads, usual shenanigans happening. Fulham, usual delays on Wandsworth Bridge Road heading northbound just before New King's Road. And don't forget, you've got Wimbledon on today, so expect delays around the stadiums and road closures caused by the tennis championship. Trains, tubes and trams. Buses are running instead of trains today between Staines and Reading, Woking and Aldershot. That's due to maintenance work on SWR trains. And you've still got severe delays on the Elizabeth line between Paddington and Heathrow and between Paddington and Reading due to an earlier track fault. Good service on the rest of the line. That's all for now. Anything I've missed, give me a call here at Jackie on 0208 288 1078.
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0: I love that song. Morachiba, Rome, it wasn't built in a day. It's Radio Jackie, Sunday afternoon. How'd you go with the Jackie Genius? So this week's, or today's song, is a song by an English rock band. It was released December 1972 as a single, entered the UK charts on the 13th of January 1973 and got to number 7 in the charts. The song's featured on the band's 6th and final studio album, which is called Heartbreaker. It was the final hit song before this group disbanded in 1973. Paul Rogers, Simon Kirk were members of the band and they went on to form Bad Company. And the lyrics go, take off your hat, kick off your shoes, I know you ain't going anywhere. Run around the town singing your blues, I know you ain't going anywhere. Did you get it right?
1: No. I had to Google.
0: You had to Google it. Well, I'll tell you who did get it right. So well done, Pete and Jan from Wooden. You got it right. Stevie Mack in Hillingdon, you've got it. Steve in Hounslow, you've got it right as well. Thank you for the picture. Amanda and Ron Collierswood, big hi, big hug to you guys. You got it right. Eamon on the emails from Croydon, you've got it. Mark in Teddington, you've got it. And Sharon in Tooting, you've got it as well. Right. What is tonight's Jackie Genius then?
1: It is Wishing Well by Free.
0: Yay! Well done if you got that at home as well. So here it is. Yeah, well done if you got that one.

Jackie Juniors. Well done if you got it right. Wishing Well by Free. Well done to Jan and Pete in Woodham, Stevie Mack in Hillingdon, Stephen Hounslow, Amanda and Ron in Colliers Wood, Eamon on the emails from Croydon, Mark in Teddington, Sharon in Tooting, and Sam in Tooting. All Jackie Geniuses tonight. And don't forget, you've got giveaways all week long here on Radio Jackie. Eddie Castle on the Time Warp next week, 1:30. Chris is here from Thursday and Friday. £100 to spend at the Coco de Mama restaurant of your choice. 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Sounds pretty good to me. And pretty easy to do as well. Just make sure you keep a Radio Jackie. This is an absolute classic from the Rocky III film.

0: 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He's keeping you company through till nine, and then Jamie Munn is here from nine till midnight. It's a full house, a great night here on Radio Jackie.
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0: And the Ashford Horticultural Society Summer Show is taking place next Saturday afternoon. They've got flowers, fruit, vegetables, home cakes, or homecraft cakes and preserves, teas and homemade cakes as well at St. Matthew's Church Hall. That's Munchester Close in Ashford. Saturday afternoon gets underway at 2:30. It's on for a couple of hours, should finish around 4:30. And the Small Steps Children's Charity are based in Richmond. They're looking for cyclists to ride the 55-mile London to Brighton ride and fundraise on their behalf. So the ride takes place on the 13th of September. They've got limited places. Registration closes on the 7th of August. So if you're interested, head over to smallsteps.org.uk.
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It's a great Sunday afternoon sound. It's Radio Jackie with a Cat Stevens classic from 1971. And a big hi to Sam, who said, you know the prize that's coming up for grabs on Eddie's show, The Time Warp, all next week. What is the restaurant? Well, it's £100 to spend at Coco de Mama Restaurant, Sam. And they've got branches in Epsom, Kingston, Sutton and Central London. So there you go. Your chance to win all next week with Eddie Castle. And Chris, we tweet on Thursday and Friday here on Jackie.

0: What are you up to tonight? Whatever you're doing, you've got the perfect soundtrack right here on Radio Jackie and Charlie King with you right after the 6 o'clock news.
1: Yeah,
0: what
1: man.
0: Are you up to tonight, Tom?
1: I'm going to have a Barbie. The family's back home after the holidays, so we're going to have a nice little Barbie.
0: I think there's going to be quite a few Barbies going tonight.
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0: Hopefully with a bit of Radio Jackie in the background. Right, what's happening on the roads?
1: Same old, really, Jackie. Let's start with the... I don't know what that was either. Let's start with the motorways, OK, because they're the heaviest. You'll be glad to hear that all lanes have reopened on the M4 eastbound just before Junction 4 for the M25. That was following a broken-down vehicle earlier today. They've all reopened and it's starting to, you know, queues are now starting to ease. Still slow on the... also on the M4 eastbound before Junction 3 for Hayes and Junction 2 for Brentford, but nothing really to write home about. And your usual delay you've got on the M25 clockwise approaching Junction 15 for the M4 and also Junction 12 for the M3 if you're heading anti-clockwise. With regards to roads, they're looking quite good. Hampton, it's a bit slow on Hampton Court Road between Hampton Court Palace and Kingston Bridge. And don't forget, if you're travelling to Wimbledon today, delays are expected due to the road closures caused by the tennis championship. Train student trams, how are they looking? Well, buses are running instead of trains today on Southwestern Railway services between Staines and Reading and Woking and Aldershot. That's due to maintenance work. Anything I've missed, give me a call here at Jackie on 0208 288 1078.
0: You have a great Barbie. You've still got another bulletin with Charlie, though.
1: Oh, thanks for reminding me.
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0: You'd be very excited about that. Coming up on the news at 6 with David. Detectives are investigating the murder of Anne Widdecombe. They're questioning a 20-year-old man, and investigations are continuing following a shooting in New Malden.
3: County Hall Kingston, a Grade 2 star listed landmark. 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

Thanks for being there this afternoon. Keep it a Radio Jacket. Loved your company. Stay right where you are. Charlie's with you next, and I'm back again next Saturday and Sunday. Big hi to Sharon and Tooting. So if you get the chance to go and see Johnny and June in the theatre, definitely worth your while. Do you know what? I checked it out. It was at the Richmond Theatre, Sharon. Thanks for that recommendation. I think it's moved on to Eastbourne now, but I'll bear that in mind if it comes up. You have a great Sunday night. I'll see you next week. Charlie's with you next. Jamie's here at 9.

0: 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Whatever you do, keep it Radio Jacket.
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0: So clear for most of us, breezy tonight, lows of 15. Tomorrow, another warm and hot day, highs of 30. Right now in Ashford, it is 29.
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2: Detectives investigating the murder of Anne Widdicombe are questioning a 28-year-old man arrested in Rotherham. Officers have revealed they're not looking for anyone else, and they've again stressed they don't believe her death was motivated by politics or terrorism. The former Tory MP and Reform UK spokesperson was found dead at her home in Dartmoor on Thursday morning. Former Detective Chief Superintendent Roy McComb explains there's a certain routine suspects go through.
3: Even though there has been a delay of a couple of days since the apparent timeline of the murder, he will be subject to forensic examination to see if the police can find evidence on his body, perhaps hair transfers, some type of DNA.
2: The Hillsborough Law is likely to clear its final stages in the House of Commons on Tuesday after fears it would be delayed until after the summer. It would legally require public officials to tell the truth during investigations and inquiries. 97 Liverpool fans died in the 1989 disaster, with police and other authorities later found to have lied about what happened. Tehran has attacked a number of its Gulf neighbours after the US launched a third round of strikes on Iran. Washington says they're in retaliation for an Iranian attack on a ship travelling through the Strait of Hormuz. The major shipping lane is now closed. Military analyst Sean Bell says the chances of lasting peace between the two countries seems more distant than ever.
4: President Trump here, his only objective for the war was to stop Iran getting nuclear weapons. We haven't even started talking about that, and the whole conversation is about the Strait of Hormuz. He must be getting incredibly frustrated with the lack of progress.
2: Investigations are continuing following a shooting in New Malden on Friday. A man in his 20s was taken to hospital following the incident in Coombe Road just before 5 a.m. It's believed the man was shot with a BB gun and his injuries are not life-threatening or life-changing. No arrests have been made at this stage. Former England international Gary Neville says he understands Thomas Tuchel's post-match anger. Despite beating Norway 2-1 after extra time to reach the World Cup semi-finals, the England manager called his side's performance sloppy and said they were lucky. Two-goal hero Jude Bellingham wasn't impressed and pushed back on his coach's words. But Neville says that in the heat of the battle, Tuchel was probably right.
5: You know, that was the last sort of point of failure, I think, for him last night. If England had been knocked out against Norway, it wouldn't have been received well. So I can understand why he, at the end of the game, was just probably angry through relief.
2: And finally, investigations are continuing following a fire in Croydon on Wednesday. Firefighters tackled the blaze in an alleyway off London Road shortly before 8 p.m. A pile of rubbish was alight. There's no reports of any injuries. And that's the latest. I'm David Walker.
1: Croydon, Leatherhead and Ashford. This is the sound of Southwest London.

Blunt, Marvin Gaye, Tammy Terrell, You're All I Need to Get By. Well, you've got me, Charlie King, to get by through till 9, Sunday evening in the sunshine. Thanks to Jackie for the last 3 hours. And we have got a stack of good tunes.

Sunday evening in the sunshine, 13 minutes after 6. So, feeling just a tad jaded today. Stayed up quite late and inexplicably stayed up to watch the second game to see who England will play in the semi-finals. That went on till nearly 5 o'clock. So, it's England-Argentina getting a little bit excited on Wednesday night. And you never know, this time next Sunday, could be in the final. You never know. Here's a Jackie classic now, Cool and the Gang, and Ladies' Night.

70s disco from Kool & the Gang. Ladies Night on Jackie. So, very shortly, we will bring you the final travel of the evening. Tom is limbering up as we speak after new music from Paul McCartney.

0: Jackie Travel.
1: So last Sunday we posed the question, Tom, is it coming home? You said it was. I'm going to pose the same question. Is it still coming home?
2: Yes, of course it is. Everyone doubts England. We've got this.
1: We're going to be doing it. Okay, right. How's it looking?
2: It's looking actually really good. Really good. Nothing really to complain about. A little bit busy in Hampton. I think everyone's soaking up the sun.

0: You know, going to Hampton Court, going to the pubs. A little bit slow in Hampton, but apart from that, that's it. If you're heading to Wimbledon today, just another friendly reminder that the Tennis Championship is on, so expect delays, road closures, all of that good stuff. Motorways, you've got usual delays on the M25 clockwise, approaching Junction 15 for the M4. Also, if you're heading anti-clockwise on the M25, it's busy approaching Junction 12 for the M3. It's also slow on the M4, heading eastbound for Junction 3 for Hayes and Junction 2 for Brentford. And finally, trains, tubes and trams. Buses are running instead of trains today on South Western Railway services between Staines and Reading, and also Woking and Aldershot, that's due to maintenance work. Anything I missed, give us a call here at Jackie on 0208 288 1078.
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3: 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Mike Lee's iconic comedy was acclaimed as perfection by the Daily Telegraph and full of immortally funny lines by Time Out. 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

So coming around for 6:30 on Jackie. And don't forget, round about 10 to 7, we'll be playing One Word Fits All. If you haven't played before, it's very simple. I give you four words. You give me one word in return that would work in front of the said four words. And if you get it right, you'll get yourself on the Sunday Evening Honours Board, which is a great honour, of course. We play today.

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Now, here's a useful website as we head for our... Oh, we're in our third heat wave of the year so far, and it's still early July. It's called Where's Cool, and it pinpoints every pub, cafe, restaurant and bar in England and Wales to have air conditioning. And it makes it easy to find somewhere to escape the heat. Now, that is useful. It's called Where's Cool. I'm on it right now.

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is new from the Stones, In the Stars. And coincidentally, this day, the 12th of July, 1962, Rolling Stones playing their first ever concert at the Marquee Club in London. This day, 12th of July, 1962. And this song, especially for Paula in North Wales. Enjoy Blondie and Call Me.

0: Hey Blondie, call me, especially for Paul, Melanie. So coming up in the news at 7, a major incident has been declared in North Wales and Britain's Alfie Hewitt has missed out on a second Wimbledon wheelchair singles title. Full details coming up in 16 minutes.
1: Have you discovered

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So, time for tonight's One Word Fits All. The four words I'm going to give you, looking for one word that would go in front of these four words. And the words tonight are house, paper, where, that's W-A-R-E, and I. Okay, so it's house, paper, where, and I. If you know, give us a call, 0208 288 1078, email studio at radiojackie.com, or WhatsApp us, 07906 622 061. 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
1: So, one or two late on parade tonight for One Word Fits All, so we will go through those clues again. 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

0: Southwest London weather with the Ashley Centre Epsom. Great names like Marks & Spencer, Oliver Bonus and Boots. Where shopping feels good.
1: So just been looking at the next 7 days forecast. Good news if you've been struggling with the intense heat. It's still going to be warm, upper 20s, but not quite as hot. And possibly, gardeners, beware, possibly a bit of rain towards the end of the week, but that is only a possible. Right, back to tonight. It's clear for most of the evening, breezy as well, lows of 15 degrees. And then Monday, it's another warm and sunny, potentially hot day tomorrow. 30 degrees the high, and right now in Worcester Park, it's 28.
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1: Detectives investigating the murder of Anne Widdicombe are questioning a 28-year-old man arrested in Rotherham. Officers have revealed they're not looking for anyone else, and they've again stressed they don't believe her death was motivated by politics or terrorism. The former Tory MP and Reform UK spokesperson was found dead at her home in Dartmoor on Thursday morning. Former Detective Chief Superintendent Roy McComb explains there's a certain routine suspects go through.
2: Even though there has been a delay of a couple of days since the apparent timeline of the murder, he will be subject to forensic examination to see if the police can find evidence on his body, perhaps hair transfers, some type of DNA.
1: The Hillsborough Law is likely to clear its final stages in the House of Commons on Tuesday after fears it would be delayed until after the summer. It would legally require public officials to tell the truth during investigations and inquiries. 97 Liverpool fans died in the 1989 disaster, with police and other authorities later found to have lied about what happened. Tehran has attacked a number of its Gulf neighbours after the US launched a third round of strikes on Iran. Washington says they're in retaliation for an Iranian attack on a ship travelling through the Strait of Hormuz. The major shipping lane is now closed. Military analyst Sean Bell says the chances of lasting peace between the two countries seems more distant than ever.
3: President Trump here, his only objective for the war was to stop Iran getting nuclear weapons. We haven't even started talking about that, and the whole conversation is about the Strait of Hormuz. He must be getting incredibly frustrated with the lack of progress.
1: Investigations are continuing following a shooting in New Malden on Friday. A man in his 20s was taken to hospital following the incident in Coombe Road just before 5 a.m. It's believed the man was shot with a BB gun and his injuries are not life-threatening or life-changing. No arrests have been made at this stage. Former England international Gary Neville says he understands Thomas Tuchel's post-match anger. Despite beating Norway 2-1 after extra time to reach the World Cup semi-finals, the England manager called his side's performance sloppy and said they were lucky. Two-goal hero Jude Bellingham wasn't impressed and pushed back on his coach's words. But Neville says that in the heat of the battle, Tuchel was probably right.
4: You know, that was the last sort of point of failure, I think, for him last night. If England had been knocked out against Norway, it wouldn't have been received well. So I can understand why he, at the end of the game, was just probably angry through relief.
1: And finally, investigations are continuing following a fire in Croydon on Wednesday. Firefighters tackled the blaze in an alleyway off London Road shortly before 8 p.m. A pile of rubbish was alight. There's no reports of any injuries. And that's the latest. I'm David Walker.
0: Brentford, Carshalton and Balham. This is the sound of Southwest London.

Good evening, it's Radio Jackie's Sunday Evening Chapel Roan, and that is The Giver. And we're playing One Word Fits All. Toughy tonight. I'll give you those four words one more time. The answer coming up after the police. So the four words then: house, paper, where, W-A-R-E, and I. If you can think of a word that will go in front of them, get in touch. Use your way, as I say. Answers are

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1: So, Sunday evening, we have been playing One Word Fits All, and well done. Some have made it onto the honours board. Couple near misses, just going wide of the post. Henry in Chessington, Adrian in Addleston. But the ones who made it onto the honours board tonight, Tom and Jackie, both on their way home. Peter in Carl Shelton, Jane in Epsom, Mark and Debs in Hampton, enjoying a barbecue as well. And also Steve in Carl Shelton, all getting it correct. I gave you the four words, house, paper, where, and I. And if you put glass in front of them, you get a glass house, glass paper, glass where, and a glass eye. So well done. If you got it right, you made it onto the honours board. And we'll do it again next week. No, we won't. I'm not here next week. 2 weeks' time.

Sunday night on Jackie. Late entry and a correct answer as well. One word fits all for Paul in Sutton. And also big hi to Michael in Surbiton. Enjoying the tunes as well. Sunday evening in the sunshine, the Michael Zager Band.

0: Zego Band, and let's all chant. Sunday evening on Jackie, it's 19 minutes after 7.
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Thorn in My Side, Eurythmics on Jackie. It's the 12th of July today. If it's your birthday, happy birthday. Let's see who you share your birthday with. Amongst others, Annabelle Croft, a former tennis player, also a tennis pundit. She is 60 today. Sir Gareth Edwards, rugby player, is 79. Speaking of tennis, the sensation from this year's Wimbledon, Arthur Ferry, is 24 today. Happy birthday to him. Anna Friel, the actress, is 50. And speaking of actresses, Cheryl Ladd, I think, was in Charlie's Angels, 75 today. Gabby Roslin, TV presenter, 62. And finally, footballer Luke Shaw, ex-pupil of Ryden School, is 31 today. Happy birthday to all of them. And to you, of course. If it's yours today, we will play you this tune on Jackie.

for a sunny Sunday evening. Isley Brothers. And that is Summer Breeze. Don't forget, coming on after nine, Jamie returns on Jackie. And to Victoria in Surbiton, Jamie might play something round about quarter to ten, which you will enjoy. I'm just saying.

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1: So we've got the Euphonics Community Choir. 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

It's a Jackie classic, Eagles and Witchy Woman. Now, I like this. I've just been described as a very naughty boy by Lucy in Chessington. It's all about one word fits all. We had the word glass, and Lucy says, glass houses, aren't they really greenhouses? And doesn't everyone call glass paper sandpaper? You've got a point, Lucy, really.

0: New from Blue on Jackie, that is Flowers. And in the news at 8, the US military insists the Strait of Hormuz is open. And hear what phone call Britain's Arthur Ferry is waiting to get. We'll have full details in 14 minutes.
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It's the sound of South West London Radio Jackie. Sunday evening, now this day, the 12th of July, is all happening at Hampton Court Palace in 1543. Henry VIII married his final sixth wife, Catherine Parr, in a big ceremony at Hampton Court Palace. This day, 1543.

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1: So it's going to be clear and breezy overnight. Lows at 15 degrees, so it'll be cooler than of late. And then Monday, another warm and sunny day. Highs tomorrow, 30 degrees. Right now in Laleham, it's 27.
0: Across South West London and North Surrey, live from Tolworth Tower, this is 107.8 Radio Jackie.
2: Natural England says some parts of the country are now at extreme risk of wildfires as the heatwave continues. Amber and yellow heat health alerts are in place across much of England from now until Wednesday, with temperatures expected to exceed 30 degrees Celsius. People are being urged not to use disposable barbecues in the countryside. The US military insists the Strait of Hormuz is open and says its forces will make sure it stays that way.

0: Iran's Revolutionary Guard is claiming the waterway is closed after it fired on a container ship, leaving one crew member missing. It follows a weekend of escalation with American strikes on Iran and Iranian attacks on the UAE, Qatar and Oman. The US president has given an update on NBC's Meet the Press.
1: They agreed to a deal yesterday, a perfect deal for us. No nuclear, no this, no that, no nothing. They gave up everything. Within an hour, they launched a drone at a ship. I said, you people are sick. You're sick people.
0: The Hillsborough law is likely to clear its final stages in the House of Commons on Tuesday after fears it would be delayed until after the summer. It would legally require public officials to tell the truth during investigations and inquiries. 97 Liverpool fans died in the 1989 disaster, with police and other authorities later found to have lied about what happened. Police investigating the death of former MP Anne Widdecombe say they're not looking for anyone else after arresting a 28-year-old man. The white British suspect was arrested in Rotherham and is being questioned on suspicion of murder. Officers say they're keeping an open mind about the motive. Matt Longman is the Assistant Chief Constable with Devon and Cornwall Police and is appealing for people not to comment on the case, especially online.
2: We're aware of online and public speculation, particularly with regards to motive. I urge people not to share or engage with that speculation. It's unhelpful, it doesn't aid our investigation, and particularly it's distressing to the family and friends of Miss Widdecombe.
0: Fulham has signed 16-year-old Erskine Rennie from Celtic for an undisclosed fee. It's reported that the winger picked Fulham over a host of European clubs battling to sign him. He has already represented Scotland at the under-15s level. His Celtic B debut came in the Lowland League, Scotland's fifth tier, shortly before the transfer news broke. He'll join the Cottagers on a long-term contract. And Britain's Arthur Ferry says he's waiting to see if he'll get the call-up after inviting Prince George and Princess Charlotte to play tennis with him. The Wimbledon wildcard, who enjoyed a shock run to the semi-finals, met the Prince and Princess of Wales before the men's singles decider. Ferry says he's heard the young royals play the sport and that he's free if her kids ever wanted to have a hit. And that's the latest. I'm David Walker.
3: Wandsworth, Feltham and Walton. 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

7 days. We're talking 14 days at Wimbledon. Finally coming to an end today. I don't think a single minute has been lost to the weather. The men's final finally finished. Sinner retains his Wimbledon title, beating Zverev in four sets, drawing to an end the Wimbledon fortnight. Sunday evening, I'm Charlie King with you through till 9. Jamie's along at 9 to take us through till midnight.

Pet Shop Boys, Domino Dancing. So Yannick Sinner wins for a second year running the men's singles final at Wimbledon. Big hi to John in Sansa said he reckons we should rename a pub in Wimbledon. What about Winners and Sinners in his honour? It's a good idea, John. Not sure which pub it would replace, though.

0: T-Rex on Jackie, that is Hot Love. Sunday evening, big hi to Reg. Where's John and Dick? They're sitting in the M25 services on the way back from a cricket and golf weekend. Would have been good. Have a nice evening. It's basically to take John's mind off driving. Well, have a good rest. It's Radio Jackie's Sunday evening, 21 minutes after 8.
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Rod Stewart on Jackie, that is Baby Jane, especially for Vic and Margaret in Surbiton. Feeling a little bit the worse for wear today after England's game last night. Yeah, it wasn't an easy watch, was it? But they did it. And we roll on to Wednesday. Good luck. We can win, surely.

Don't forget, Jamie is along at 9, taking us through to midnight. That is War, Why Can't We Be Friends? And big hi to Sammy in Tooting, feeling optimistic. Sent us a WhatsApp. Big come on, England. She's optimistic. We're optimistic.

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1: Now we've got an opening day for a new wildlife site in Hampton. 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Now, it's at Oldfields Meadow Wildlife Site at the junction of Oldfield Path and Upper Hampton Road, and it's taking place on Tuesday afternoon from 2 until 4. And Ashford Horticultural Society, they're having their summer show. There's flowers, fruit, veg, homecraft cakes and preserves. Also teas and homemade cakes. Now you'll find this at St Matthew's Church Hall, which is on Monchester Close, which is in Ashford. It's on Saturday afternoon and it's running from 2:30 until 4:30.
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0: Olivia Dean. It's Rain Me In. Sunday evening on Jackie, coming up in the news at 9. We have details on the men's singles winner at Wimbledon, and there are warnings of risks of wildfires across the UK. Full details in 12 minutes.
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Wow. Buzzcocks on Jackie Ever Fallen in Love. And that just about does it for me, Charlie King. Be away next Sunday, back the one after. And Jamie's along at 9. Have a good Sunday evening and a great week. And come on, England. You can do it.

0: Southwest London weather with the Ashley Centre Epsom. Great names like Waitrose, Rituals and Next. Where shopping feels good.
1: So it's going to be clear and breezy overnight. A little bit cooler than recently, 15 the low. And then Monday, another warm and sunny, dry day. Highs of 30. And right now in Way, New Malden, it's 25.
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2: Yannick Sinner has come from a set down against Alexander Zverev to become a two-time Wimbledon champion. The world number one ground down the French Open winner after both players traded sets on a tiebreak. It took almost 3 hours for a break of serve, but Sinner came through to claim a fifth Grand Slam title on the occasion of his 100th match win at major tournaments. The match was watched on centre by the Prince and Princess of Wales, along with their children George and Charlotte. Earlier, Britain's Alfie Hewitt was beaten in the wheelchair singles final, losing to Japanese top seed Takuto Oda in straight sets. Richard Newman's on centre court.
3: Sealed with a rasping forehand, Yannick Sinner is a two-time Wimbledon champion, coming from a set down to beat Alexander Zverev 6-7, 7-6, 6-3, 6-4, a fifth Grand Slam title brought up perfectly with a 100th major tournament win. It was tight, it was tense. It took nearly 3 hours for a first break of serve, but Sinner has become the 10th player to retain the men's singles title in the Open era.
2: A boy has died after being hit by a lorry in Essex. Police arrested a 48-year-old man at the scene in Ongar on Friday afternoon. He's since been rearrested on suspicion of causing death by dangerous driving and has been released on bail. Parts of the UK are at exceptional risk of wildfires as the heatwave continues. Areas in southern England and the Midlands are highlighted as being most vulnerable.

0: vulnerable. Currently, fire crews are battling a blaze in Conwy Mountain in North Wales. Police are evacuating some residents to a rest centre while firefighters work to protect homes near Sonic Pass. Dave Swallow from the National Fire Chiefs Council says these events are becoming more common.
1: We've currently got 19 wildfires across England and Wales that services are dealing with, not just the one in North Wales. Last year, we recorded over 1,000 wildfires for England and Wales, and that's the most that we've ever recorded.
0: Police investigating the death of former MP Anne Widdecombe say they're not looking for anyone else after arresting a 28-year-old man. The white British suspect was arrested in Rotherham and is now being questioned on suspicion of murder. Officers say they're keeping an open mind about the motive. Matt Longman is Assistant Chief Constable with Devon and Cornwall Police and is appealing for people not to comment on the case, especially online.
2: We're aware of online and public speculation, particularly with regards to motive. I urge people not to share or engage with that speculation. It's unhelpful, it doesn't aid our investigation, and particularly it's distressing to the family and friends of Miss Widdecombe.
0: And finally, the Hillsborough Law is likely to clear its final stages in the House of Commons on Tuesday after fears it would be delayed until after the summer. It would legally require public officials to tell the truth during investigations and inquiries. 97 Liverpool fans died in the 1989 disaster, with police and other authorities later found to have lied about what happened. And that's the latest. I'm David Walker.
3: Twickenham, Weybridge and Cheam. This is The Sound.

0: the man who's just finished 12 nights at Wembley Stadium, Harry Styles, of course. Treat people with kindness. Of course, always. 9:10, good to be back. Hope you're well, hope you're happy, hope you're okay. England's still in that World Cup, eh?
1: Radio Jackie.
0: And kicking us off, it was Lionel Richie. Well, thank you, Charlie, for another great show. He returns in a couple of weeks' time. It's just after 9 o'clock on your Sunday evening. It's Jamie Mum with you until midnight tonight. Hope you've had a good weekend so far. We are Radio Jackie right across southwest London and north Surrey. Now, it is time, and hopefully the warm weather hasn't dropped your intelligence levels whilst I've been away. I'm going to give you what I think is a really, really good question. And I've said this a couple of times before, and we're blowing a running track bit here. Here are basically four artists, and we need a connection from them. And I reckon you guys are really, really clever, and I reckon you guys are going to get it. So here you are, your four artists: Eric Clapton, Mick Jagger, Ronnie Wood, and Brian Jones. What is the connection, please? What connects Eric Clapton, Mick Jagger, Ronnie Wood, and Brian Jones? And I promise you, have a good think, have a really good think, because when I do tell you the answer in about 40 minutes from now and you don't get it, you're going to go, oh, rats. Eric Clapton, Mick Jagger, Ronnie Wood, Brian Jones. What's the connection, please? 07906 622061 or studio@radiojackie.com.

brand new from Snow Patrol, Kylie Minogue, These Alarms. Do like this one on Radio Jackie. Now, some travel for you. Harlington Road. This is Harlington Road West. Unfortunately, it's closed due to an accident from Roslyn Avenue to Staines Road, Minimax Corner. If you're out and about on the roads, please take it easy. Right, Fine Young Cannibals now.

0: hope you've managed to sleep with these very hot evenings and late nights. Cooling off a bit next week. All right, still got some Lightning Seeds, Deacon Blue and Status Quo on the way right here on Radio Jackie.
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From that Jollification album, 1995 and Change. 9:25, Sunday Late Show right here on Radio Jackie. Now, we know you are good to us, so we're going to be good to you tomorrow. Eddie Castle, Time Warp from 1:30. It's your chance to win £100 to spend at the Coco di Mamma restaurant of your choice. Fast, feel-good Italian food. You know, I could really do with a pizza right now, I've got to be honest with you. Locations include Epsom, Kingston, Sutton, Central London. Tasty dishes, including pasta grande, sourdough pinta, and a range of sweet treats. Yep, got me interested. Eddie Castle on the Time Warp, Monday to Wednesday next week, 1:30, and then Chris Farrell will also have chances to win on Thursday and Friday from 1:30. Some really good guesses coming in. What connects? Eric Clapton, Mick Jagger, Ronnie Wood, and Brian Jones. If you think you know, 07906622061 or studio@radiojackie.com. Sharon says they all play guitar. Great guess, but not the answer we're looking for. Chris and Ham's got it right. Nick in Teddington has also got it right. Eric Clapton, Mick Jagger, Ronnie Wood, Brian Jones.

do like this one, Deacon Blue, Turn Up Your Radio. Do you remember the year? Last year, 2025. It's 9:35, Sunday Late Show, right here on Radio Jackie. Now, we asked you, what connects Eric Clapton, Mick Jagger, Ronnie Wood and Brian Jones? What connects Eric Clapton, Mick Jagger, Ronnie Wood and Brian Jones? A lot of good answers tonight, a lot of good answers. Chris and Nick, you got it right, as you always seem to do. Some great guesses in there from Sharon and Sam as well. But basically, here is your answer. They all performed as uncredited session musicians on Official's Beatles tracks. So Eric Clapton, he played the guitar solo on While My Guitar Gently Weeps. Rolling Stones frontman Mick Jagger and guitarist Ronnie Wood sang backing vocals on All You Need Is Love. Furthermore, founding Stones guitarist Brian Jones actually played the saxophone on the quirky Beatles track You Know My Name, Look Up the Number. So there you have it. The legends Eric Clapton, Mick Jagger, Ronnie Wood and Brian Jones all have played unofficially on Beatles tracks.

0: Status Quo. Of course you know what it's called. 9:39, time to do this for you.
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0: Great song from China Black. Right, coming up in the news at the top of the hour with David Walker. We have details on the men's singles winner at Wimbledon, and there are warnings of risks of wildfires right across the UK. That's coming up at the top of the hour with David and the news right here on Radio Jackie. 9:46.
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hopefully that first hour went very quickly for you. It's 9:57. Got music coming up in the next hour from Phil Collins, some Tears for Fears in there as well, Diana Ross, John Cougar as well, right here on The Late Show on Radio Jackie. But to take us into the news with the wonderful David Walker, some Johnny Bristol and Hang On In There, Baby.

0: hope you're singing along to that one. Taking you back to 1974. All right, time to do this for you.
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0: Right, staying dry this evening with clear skies in the lower 15. Tomorrow, more sunshine but cooler than of late. Top temperature of 28 degrees. Currently in Teddington, it is 21.
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2: Yannick Sinner has come from a set down against Alexander Zverev to become a two-time Wimbledon champion. The world number one ground down the French Open winner after both players traded sets on a tiebreak. It took almost 3 hours for a break of serve, but Sinner came through to claim a fifth Grand Slam title on the occasion of his 100th match win at major tournaments. The match was watched on centre by the Prince and Princess of Wales,

0: along with their children George and Charlotte. Earlier, Britain's Alfie Hewitt was beaten in the wheelchair singles final, losing to Japanese top seed Takuto Oda in straight sets. Richard Newman's on centre court.
1: Sealed with a rasping forehand, Jannik Sinner is a two-time Wimbledon champion, coming from a set down to beat Alexander Zverev 6-7, 7-6, 6-3, 6-4, a fifth Grand Slam title brought up perfectly with a 100th major tournament win. It was tight, it was tense. It took nearly 3 hours for a first break of serve, but Sinner has become the 10th player to retain the men's singles title in the Open era.
0: A boy has died after being hit by a lorry in Essex. Police arrested a 48-year-old man at the scene in Ongar on Friday afternoon. He's since been rearrested on suspicion of causing death by dangerous driving and has been released on bail. Parts of the UK are at exceptional risk of wildfires as the heatwave continues. Areas in southern England and the Midlands are highlighted as being most vulnerable. Currently, fire crews are battling a blaze in Conwy Mountain in North Wales. Police are evacuating some residents to a rest centre while firefighters work to protect homes near Sunning Pass. Dave Swallow from the National Fire Chiefs Council says these events are becoming more common.
2: We've currently got 19 wildfires across England and Wales that services are dealing with, not just the one in North Wales. Last year, we recorded over 1,000 wildfires for England and Wales, and that's the most that we've ever recorded.
0: Police investigating the death of former MP Anne Widdecombe say they're not looking for anyone else after arresting a 28-year-old man. The white British suspect was arrested in Rotherham and is now being questioned on suspicion of murder. Officers say they're keeping an open mind about the motive. Matt Longman is Assistant Chief Constable with Devon and Cornwall Police and is appealing for people not to comment on the case, especially online.
3: We're aware of online and public speculation, particularly with regards to motive. I urge people not to share or engage with that speculation. It's unhelpful, it doesn't aid our investigation, and particularly it's distressing to the family and friends of Miss Widdecombe.
0: And finally, the Hillsborough Law is likely to clear its final stages in the House of Commons on Tuesday after fears it would be delayed until after the summer. It would legally require public officials to tell the truth during investigations and inquiries. 97 Liverpool fans died in the 1989 disaster, with police and other authorities later found to have lied about what happened. That's the latest. I'm David Walker.
4: Putney, Byfleet and Tooting. This is the sound of Southwest London.

Back to 1980. Of course, before that, back to 1978. Everyone knows this one, right? The Pina Colada song. If you like Pina Colada. Who doesn't, right? Who doesn't? Right, 11 minutes past 10 into the second hour of your Sunday Late Show. Don't forget, the next hour, I'm going to need your help. I'll give you two songs. One of those songs we'll finish the show off with. It'll be entirely up to you which one it's your say and what we play. We do that after 11 o'clock. But a long way to go before then with some great music right here on Radio Jackie.

0: One of our favourite Phil Collins songs. There's Something Happened on the Way to Heaven. Great start to this song. 10:21 Sunday Late Show. Now, iconic Dragon Boat Racing is back on the Thames in Kingston next weekend. The event will see crews from across the borough paddle along narrow boats decorated with traditional Chinese dragon heads and tails. Paddlers synchronise their strokes to the beats of a drum in a race to the finish line, which raises thousands for charity. The annual event draws hundreds of spectators to Canterbury Gardens. Really looking forward to that, and congratulations to everyone involved.
1: Rains Park, we're back. Costa Coffee has reopened on Walpole Road, right where you left us. We've had a makeover, but we're still your same Costa. Ready for latte breaks with mates, takeaway Americanos, or just sitting down when you need a proper break. Same great coffee, same friendly faces, brewed just how you like it. 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

Pregnant lady who's been away due to poor health is back in September in Paris. It is Celine Dion. Great to have her back as well. Eyes on Me from 2008. It is 10:30 Radio Jackie's Sunday Late Show. Jamie Mum with you until midnight tonight. Wherever you are, whatever you're doing, thank you so much for choosing us. Hopefully the nights haven't been too bad for you over the last couple of weeks. Some very, very mild ones in there. Very, very mild ones in there. I'll tell you when I got back from holiday a couple of weeks ago. 2 a.m. in the morning and it was still 28 degrees in the car. Never experienced that before in the UK.

Do love this guy, Jack Zevaretti. He's the artist Do It For Love. Song from last year. Hopefully new material from him this year as well. Right, it's 10:37. It is the Sunday Late Show right here on Radio Jackie. Here until midnight tonight. A lot of you already asking, what are your two songs going to be to finish off the show tonight? And it's your saying what we play. You're just going to have to wait till the next hour. Mama.

0: Nothing quite like Diana Ross and the Supremes. I'm living in shame. Time to do this.
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0: Hopefully you're not living in shame. Right, opening day for a new wildlife site in Hampton. 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Right, Beverley Park allotments open afternoon. 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This happens in New Morden. This is Saturday afternoon, 2 until 5:30. 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Or probably more importantly, stick that one in the phone. 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
1: My latest food craving, after being slightly unwell and kind of being honest about this here, kind of losing my appetite a bit. 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I've gone all Paddington Bear. Yeah, you guessed it. 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

0: Still got some great songs to come before 11 o'clock. Got some David Bowie in there, Tracy Ullman and Queen as well. We're going to take a short break. Don't nobody go nowhere. And Queen is coming up next on Radio Jackie.
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Just one more song to go before your news with David Walker right here on Radio Jackie. And we're going from Justin Timberlake to David Bowie. And it's Space Oddity. I hope Sunday night's going well.

0: South West London weather with the Ashley Centre Epsom. 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
1: 2 hours down, one to go. Right, staying dry this evening. Clear skies in the low of 15. Not as muggy as it has been. Tomorrow, more sunshine but cooler than of late. A top temperature of 28 degrees. Currently in Wimbledon, it is 20 degrees. Up next, Dave Walker with the news.
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2: Yannick Sinner has come from a set down against Alexander Zverev to become a two-time Wimbledon champion. The world number one ground down the French Open winner after both players traded sets on a tiebreak. It took almost 3 hours for a break of serve, but Sinner came through to claim a fifth Grand Slam title on the occasion of his 100th match win at major tournaments. The match was watched on centre by the Prince and Princess of Wales, along with their children George and Charlotte. Earlier, Britain's Alfie Hewitt was beaten in the wheelchair singles final, losing to Japanese top seed Takuto Oda in straight sets. Richard Newman's on centre court.
3: Sealed with a rasping forehand, Yannick Sinner is a two-time Wimbledon champion, coming from a set down to beat Alexander Zverev 6-7, 7-6, 6-3, 6-4, a fifth Grand Slam title brought up perfectly with a 100th major tournament win. It was tight, it was tense. It took nearly 3 hours for a first break of serve, but Sinner has become the 10th player to retain the men's singles title in the Open era.
2: A boy has died after being hit by a lorry.

0: in Essex. Police arrested a 48-year-old man at the scene in Ongar on Friday afternoon. He's since been rearrested on suspicion of causing death by dangerous driving and has been released on bail. Parts of the UK are at exceptional risk of wildfires as the heatwave continues. Areas in southern England and the Midlands are highlighted as being most vulnerable. Currently, fire crews are battling a blaze in Conwy Mountain in North Wales. Police are evacuating some residents to a rest centre while firefighters work to protect homes near Sunning Pass. Dave Swallow from the National Fire Chiefs Council says these events are becoming more common.
1: We've currently got 19 wildfires across England and Wales that services are dealing with, not just the one in North Wales. Last year, we recorded over 1,000 wildfires for England and Wales, and that's the most that we've ever recorded.
0: Police investigating the death of former MP Anne Widdecombe say they're not looking for anyone else after arresting a 28-year-old man. The white British suspect was arrested in Rotherham and is now being questioned on suspicion of murder. Officers say they're keeping an open mind about the motive. Matt Longman is Assistant Chief Constable with Devon and Cornwall Police and is appealing for people not to comment on the case, especially online.
2: We're aware of online and public speculation, particularly with regards to motive. I urge people not to share or engage with that speculation. It's unhelpful, it doesn't aid our investigation, and particularly it's distressing to the family and friends of Miss Widdecombe.
0: And finally, the Hillsborough Law is likely to clear its final stages in the House of Commons on Tuesday after fears it would be delayed until after the summer. It would legally require public officials to tell the truth during investigations and inquiries. 97 Liverpool fans died in the 1989 disaster, with police and other authorities later found to have lied about what happened. And that's the latest. I'm David Walker.
3: Richmond, Chertsey and Epsom. 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
0: Now, if you're new to the show, you'll think, what's this? This is intriguing. And if you know the show, you'll go, here we go. Maybe your favourite part of the show, mainly because it's probably I've only got 45 minutes left. But I'm hoping, because it's your say in what we play, I'm going to give you a choice. There's two songs. One of them will finish the show tonight. It is entirely up to you which one. It's your say in what we play. Right, your two choices. Stevie Wonder, Sir Duke, or Landscape, Einstein, A Go-Go. Which one of those songs would you like to finish the show off with tonight? Stevie Wonder, Sir Duke, or Landscape, Einstein, A Go-Go? 07906 622061, or studio@radiojackie.com if you want to get in contact. Stevie Wonder, Sir Duke, or Landscape, Einstein, A Go-Go. One of those songs will finish the show, and it will be entirely up to you which one it's going to be. It's your say on what we play right here on Radio Jackie.

So it's all set up, about to say, Sweden, France versus Spain, Tuesday night, one semi-final, England, Argentina, Wednesday night, the second semi-final. Can we do it? Can we? Yeah, of course we can. Of course we can. Have faith. Have faith. 8 o'clock kickoff Wednesday night, England, Argentina, Spain, France, Tuesday night, 8 o'clock, the final next Sunday. Of course, used in Friends, corner shop, Brimful of Asher, former number one in the UK from 1998. And back to the 70s now for some Elton John.

0: Fleetwood Mac for you this evening. Some Michael Jackson in there, the Dandy Warhols, all to come before 11 o'clock.
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Now, two sisters from Croydon are to take on the London to Brighton cycle ride to raise money for the London Ambulance Charity. Paramedic Sam Redman and her twin Lucy will cycle 55 miles to support wellbeing services for frontline ambulance crews. The pair, both keen sports fans, are completing their first cycling challenge together in September. Funds raised will help provide support such as wellbeing vehicles, gardens and rest areas for staff. Absolutely fantastic to the two sisters from Croydon. Right, you'll say in what we play tonight, Stevie Wonder, Sir Duke or Landscape, Einstein, A Go-Go. Which one of those songs do you want to finish off the show? Entirely up to you. 07906 622061 or studio@radiojackie.com. Stevie Wonder or Landscape?

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0: All right, let's start with your cricket club now recruiting for their women's walking cricket team. 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Your cricket club, Ruxey Lane. If you're interested, this is your number. Are you ready? You ready? Of course you are. Quickly go into notes or quickly go into your contacts. You've got to switch it over to your number. Yeah, here we go. 07833 239 109. And Summer Fate, Stalls, Tombola, Lucky Dip, love a Lucky Dip, games and more. Walton Lee School, Queen's Road, Hersham. Saturday afternoon takes place Saturday the 18th, 1 till 4. All right, you're up to date. It is 11:42. Let's get back to the music.
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0: $1 worldwide. First and only biopic to do this. Congratulations to everyone involved. Billie Jean still at number 4 on the UK chart. Essential and Thriller also in the top 10 on the album chart. No introduction for this guy, of course, Michael Jackson. Billie Jean from 1983, former UK number 1 here. And of course, in America as well. Right, it is 11:50.
1: Have some nuts. Take some crisps.
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0: All right, coming up in the news at the top of the hour with David Walker. We have details on the men's singles winner at Wimbledon, and there are warnings of risks of wildfires across the UK.

7 a.m. Alistair at 10, Eddie from 1, Mick on the drive time from 4, Chloe at 7 and Chris from 10. Your next 24 hours sorted right here on Radio Jackie. All right, after this, it's going to be Stevie Wonder or Landscape.

UK. Please stop your voting. One song to go. It's your say and what we play. Is it going to be Stevie Wonder, Sir Duke or Landscape? Einstein Ogogo. That is it for me. Thank you so much for your company. Thank you for getting involved. David's coming up with the news at the top of the hour. And it means... Stevie Wonder winning tonight. Enjoy the rest of your Sunday, won't you? Have a great week and I will see you next Saturday at 6 o'clock. And we'll leave you with this week's winner, Stevie Wonder, Sir Duke on Radio Jackie.

0: glad you guys are participating in this. We love doing it for you. You're saying what we play. Stevie Wonder, of course, winning tonight. And Sir Duke. All right, just one more thing for me left to do. And that is to give you the weather.
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0: Staying dry this evening, clear skies, a low of 15. Tomorrow, more sunshine but cooler than of late. Top temperature of 28 degrees. Currently in New Morden, it is 19. Good night.
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2: Yannick Sinner has come from a set down against Alexander Zverev to become a two-time Wimbledon champion. The world number one ground down the French Open winner after both players traded sets on a tiebreak. It took almost 3 hours for a break of serve, but Sinner came through to claim a fifth Grand Slam title on the occasion of his 100th match win at major tournaments. The match was watched on centre by the Prince and Princess of Wales, along with their children George and Charlotte. Earlier, Britain's Alfie Hewitt was beaten in the wheelchair singles final, losing to Japanese top seed Takuto Oda in straight sets. Richard Newman's on centre court.
3: Sealed with a rasping forehand, Yannick Sinner is a two-time Wimbledon champion, coming from a set down to beat Alexander Zverev 6-7, 7-6, 6-3, 6-4, a fifth Grand Slam title brought up perfectly with a 100th major tournament win. It was tight, it was tense. It took nearly 3 hours for a first break of serve, but Sinner has become the 10th player to retain the men's singles title in the Open era.
2: A boy has died after being hit by a lorry in Essex. Police arrested a 48-year-old man at the scene in Ongar on Friday afternoon. He's since been rearrested on suspicion of causing death by dangerous driving and has been released on bail. Parts of the UK are at exceptional risk of wildfires as the heatwave continues. Areas in southern England and the Midlands are highlighted as being most vulnerable. Currently, fire crews are battling a blaze in Conwy Mountain in North Wales. Police are evacuating some residents to a rest centre while firefighters work to protect homes near Sonic Pass. Dave Swallow from the National Fire Chiefs Council says these events are becoming more common.
4: We've currently got 19 wildfires across England and Wales that services are dealing with, not just the one in North Wales. Last year, we recorded over 1,000 wildfires for England and Wales, and that's the most that we've ever recorded.
2: Police investigating the death of former MP Anne Widdecombe say they're not looking for anyone else after arresting a 28-year-old man. The white British suspect was arrested in Rotherham and is now being questioned on suspicion of murder. Officers say they're keeping an open mind about the motive. Matt Longman is Assistant Chief Constable with Devon and Cornwall Police and is appealing for people not to comment on the case, especially online.
5: We're aware of online and public speculation, particularly with regards to motive. I urge people not to share or engage with that speculation. It's unhelpful, it doesn't aid our investigation, and particularly it's distressing to the family and friends of Miss Widdecombe.
2: And finally, the Hillsborough Law is likely to clear its final stages in the House of Commons on Tuesday after fears it would be delayed until after the summer. It would legally require public officials to tell the truth during investigations and inquiries. 97 Liverpool fans died in the 1989 disaster, with police and other authorities later found to have lied about what happened. That's the latest. I'm David Walker.
1: Hounslow, Esher and Morden. 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
1: Yannick Sinner has come from a set down against Alexander Zverev to become a two-time Wimbledon champion. The world number one ground down the French Open winner after both players traded sets on a tiebreak. It took almost 3 hours for a break of serve, but Sinner came through to claim a fifth Grand Slam title on the occasion of his 100th match win at major tournaments. The match was watched on centre by the Prince and Princess of Wales, along with their children George and Charlotte. Earlier, Britain's Alfie Hewitt was beaten in the wheelchair singles final, losing to Japanese top seed Takuto Oda in straight sets. Richard Newman's on centre court.
2: Sealed with a rasping forehand, Yannick Sinner is a two-time Wimbledon champion, coming from a set down to beat Alexander Zverev 6-7, 7-6, 6-3, 6-4, a fifth Grand Slam title brought up perfectly with a 100th major tournament win. It was tight, it was tense. It took nearly 3 hours for a first break of serve, but Sinner has become the 10th player to retain the men's singles title in the Open era.
1: A boy has died after being hit by a lorry in Essex. Police arrested a 48-year-old man at the scene in Ongar on Friday afternoon. He's since been rearrested on suspicion of causing death by dangerous driving and has been released on bail. Parts of the UK are at exceptional risk of wildfires as the heatwave continues. Areas in southern England and the Midlands are highlighted as being most vulnerable. Currently, fire crews are battling a blaze in Conwy Mountain in North Wales. Police are evacuating some residents to a rest centre while firefighters work to protect homes near Sunning Pass. Dave Swallow from the National Fire Chiefs Council says these events are becoming more common.
3: We've currently got 19 wildfires across England and Wales that services are dealing with, not just the one in North Wales. Last year, we recorded over 1,000 wildfires for England and Wales, and that's the most that we've ever recorded.
1: Police investigating the death of former MP Anne Widdecombe say they're not looking for anyone else after arresting a 28-year-old man. The white British suspect was arrested in Rotherham and is now being questioned on suspicion of murder. Officers say they're keeping an open mind about the motive. Matt Longman is Assistant Chief Constable with Devon and Cornwall Police and is appealing for people not to comment on the case, especially online.
4: We're aware of online and public speculation, particularly with regards to motive. I urge people not to share or engage with that speculation. It's unhelpful, it doesn't aid our investigation, and particularly it's distressing to the family and friends of Miss Widdecombe.
1: And finally, the Hillsborough Law is likely to clear its final stages in the House of Commons on Tuesday after fears it would be delayed until after the summer. It would legally require public officials to tell the truth during investigations and inquiries. 97 Liverpool fans died in the 1989 disaster, with police and other authorities later found to have lied about what happened. That's the latest. I'm David Walker.
0: Kingston, Cobham and Wallington. This is the